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of the same old routine? 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We're officially clocking out of the mundane and taking office hours off the airwaves and into the community for an event like no other. I'm inviting you to join us on the

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1: Good morning, I'm Fani Schooner with your news headlines at 5:30 on the 22nd of May. Thabo Mbeki says African migrants should not be blamed for South Africa's problems. The evacuation of over 800 Ghanaians from South Africa is delayed. And in rugby, the junior box thrashed Chile in the under-20 international series opener. Stay tuned for the next bulletin at 6 o'clock. Let's quickly look at your weather for today and tomorrow. We're starting off at the Strand, Helderberg area, Gordons Bay, Somerset West. Today we can expect a bit of cloudy conditions with a bit of rain to be expected. A 50% chance with 3 millimeters. Temperatures a maximum of 18 and a minimum of 13. Wind speed only 5 knots to be expected, 9.3 kilometers per hour. Tomorrow we can also expect a cloudy day, maximum 20 and a minimum of 11. If we move to Grabouw, it's 14 degrees at the moment. Today we can also expect a bit of rain, 50% chance of rain with 3 millimeters to be expected, a maximum of 18 and a minimum of 11. Tomorrow it's going to be a cloudy day with temperatures a maximum of 20 and a minimum of 11 for Grabouw. And if we move to Stellenbosch, it's 13 degrees at the moment. Today we can expect a cloudy day with some rain conditions, temperatures a maximum of 17 and a minimum of 12 with a 50% chance of rain, 3 millimeters to be expected. Tomorrow it's going to be a cloudy day, maximum 20 and a minimum of 11 for Stellenbosch. If we move to Cape Town, it's 15 degrees at the moment. We can expect a cloudy day with some rain, also a 50% chance of rain with 3 millimeters to be expected. Temperatures a maximum of 18 and a minimum of 14. Tomorrow we can expect a cloudy day with temperatures a maximum of 20 and a minimum of 14. If we look at the sunrise this morning in Helderberg, it's 35 minutes past 7 this morning, and the sun will set tonight 5:45. I'm Fani Schoeman with your news headlines and your weather for this morning.
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1: Ons kyk so 'n bietjie na die verkeer. 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Ons begin by die dorp, by die Botchetsquarry Road, ramp to the N2 inbound direction westbound. A stationary vehicle on Botchetsquarry Road, ramp to the N2 inbound after Botchetsquarry Road. Then also on the N2 inbound direction westbound, there's a stationary vehicle on the N2 inbound at ramp from Ngonga Crescent. M22 left shoulder is closed, drive carefully. And then on the N1 inbound direction westbound, unplanned roadworks on the N1 outbound at after the ramp from Sonstral Road, left shoulder closed, drive carefully. And then on the N1 inbound direction westbound, the flooding on the N1 inbound after old N1 road, the left lane is closed, drive carefully. And on the N1 inbound direction westbound, unplanned roadworks on the N1 inbound at ramp to Salby Road, left shoulder closed, drive carefully. Dit is alweer vir jou uit die eet op hierdie oomblik. Daar is 'n bietjie stilstaanig, of sal ek sê slow moving traffic. That's direction Somerset West, Cape Town. That's just before the R300 and after the R300, and it's normal for this time of the morning. And we're expecting some slow moving traffic on the Settlers Way also soon, this time of the morning. Keep your following distance. It might rain. Now I'm not sure if it's raining at the moment, but I've experienced a bit of raindrops on my way here, so keep your following distance, and it might be some misty conditions as well. Be safe on the roads. If you do come across anything, please let me know on our WhatsApp line. It is 021-100-6936. I've got Jennifer Lopez waiting for tonight.

0: It was Jennifer Lopez waiting for tonight, Janie. Ek dink ons wag lekker vir vanaand, lekker naweek wat volg. Is so 20 minute voor 6. Now, every night thousands of people go to bed hungry, and many of us, we never truly know what that would feel like. 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I've got Pitbull just after this.
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0: It's Bootleg G with Heavy, and before that, Easy Freak, Forever on My Mind. 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
0: Good morning, I am Vilnai van der Rooyen with your news at 2 minutes past six. Thabo Mbeki says African migrants should not be blamed for South Africa's problems. The evacuation of over 800 Ghanaians from South Africa is delayed, and rugby, the junior box, thrash Chile in the Under-20 International Series opener. We begin with the top story in this hour. Former President Thabo Mbeki has condemned rising anti-migrant sentiment in South Africa. This is amid widespread marches against undocumented migrants. South Africa is home to an estimated 3 million migrants. Government is currently reviewing its immigration policies to better manage migration pressures and strengthen border controls. Speaking during a public discussion on migration and African integration yesterday, Mbeki warned against blaming African migrants from the country's economic and social problems.
3: We've got many problems here. Huge levels of unemployment, high levels of crime. But the finger is being pointed at wrong people. The levels of high unemployment in this country are not due to undocumented Africans. The Africans will continue to come to South Africa. Doesn't matter what you do. What we as South Africans have got to do is to say, how do we deal with this?
0: The Ghanaian Ministry of Foreign Affairs says it has deferred its planned evacuation of Ghanaians who have indicated that they feel unsafe in South Africa. More than 800 Ghanaians have registered with their High Commission in Pretoria, seeking to be evacuated due to the latest wave of xenophobic attacks. The ministry says, considering the numbers involved and the South African legal conditions that have to be met, including mandatory passenger screening, multi-institutional coordination and flight permits, the planned evacuation has been deferred by a few days. Statistics South Africa says retail trade sales increased by 2.6% year-on-year in March. Growth was mainly driven by general dealers and other retailers, while textiles, clothing and footwear also showed strong gains over the first quarter. However, retailers in specialized food, beverages and tobacco recorded a decline. Stats SA's Raquel Flores says monthly sales were mostly flat, showing only slight growth compared to February after mixed performance earlier in the year.
4: General dealers, which includes supermarkets, expanded by 1.7% year-on-year. The category All Other Retailers, which includes online stores and retailers specializing in jewelry, stationery and sports goods, grew by 7.1%. Together, both categories added 1.5 percentage points to overall growth.
0: The Gauteng Health Department says most mental health non-governmental organizations in the province have been paid, with only a few experiencing delays due to administrative and compliance issues. According to the department, some organizations submitted incomplete or expired documents, including tax clearance issues, which are being corrected before payment can be finalized. The department's Steve Mabona says the delays are not deliberate.
5: Accordingly, the department values the critical role played by mental health NGOs in caring for vulnerable mental health care users and continues to work with affected organizations to resolve outstanding compliance issues as soon as possible.
0: In rugby news, the Junior Springboks opened the Under-20 International Series with a commanding 97-0 victory over Chile at Rondebosch Boys High School in Cape Town. South Africa scored 15 tries, including hat-tricks from Lindsay Janssen and Arisi Makosa, with Vusi Moyo kicking 22 points in a one-sided affair. Coach Kevin Foot says despite the lopsided score, the outing still offered valuable lessons. In the opening game, Georgia beat Fiji by 29-23. The junior box will next face Fiji at Wynberg Boys High School on Tuesday, while Chile will take on Georgia. And then the financial indicators. The dollar trades at 16 rand 42 cents and the euro at 19 rand 8 cents. One British pound costs 22 rand 7 cents and Bitcoin trades at $77,544. Gold sells at $4,541.77 a fine ounce and Brent crude oil is quoted at $101.67 a barrel. The story making headlines, Thabo Mbeki says African migrants should not be blamed for South Africa's problems. Taking a look at the weather for today, it will be mostly cloudy. The Helderberg could reach a maximum of 18 degrees, Gqeberha and Cape Town 16, and then Stellenbosch 17 degrees. For Helderberg FM News and Weather, I am Wilnay van Rooyen.
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6: Good morning. It is 8 minutes past six. 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When life hits you with an unexpected dent, rely on the team boasting top accreditations across the Western Cape. The Young's collaborates closely with leading insurers to ensure you're back on the road as quickly and safely as possible. They're all about honesty, respect and superior workmanship, done right the first time. Visit them at deyoung.co.za. De Jong's Panel Beating Centre, the name you can rely on. In the Helderberg this morning, there are no problems or obstructions on the roads that I can see. All traffic seems free-flowing. Outside of the Helderberg, on the N2 inbound at the ramp to the airport approach road, there's a stationary vehicle that is causing some backed-up traffic. Stationary vehicle on the N2 outbound at the ramp to Bunga Avenue, the left shoulder is closed. And then also on the N2 inbound in a westbound direction, there's a stationary vehicle on the N2 inbound after the ramp from Nglanu Crescent. If you maybe know of anything else on the road, do share it with me on the WhatsApp line 021-100-6936. I am Rochelle van Amarve with your latest traffic update on Helderberg FM 93.6.
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0: It's 9 minutes past 6 o'clock. Good morning and welcome to the Timbald HFM Breakfast Show. I am Wilnay.
6: And I'm Rochelle.
0: And we're here to keep you entertained up until 9 a.m. And guess what?
6: Yeah.
0: Mm-hmm. Rochelle and I have officially brought you Friday. Woop woop. Ja. Dankie, toch.
6: Ons het jou beloof, ons brengt ja. Vir jou Vrijdag. Hier is hy nou, dit is Vrijdag. 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
0: Vir die naweek. Onthou dat jy het nie heel moeilijk nog werk, asjeblief moet nou nie.
6: Sst, van hy. 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
0: Dis ook weer waar.
6: Sst, werk jy op een Vrijdag?
0: Ek doen.
6: So as jy hier uit die studio uitloop. Hier is nie werk nie, maar...
0: Ja, nee, ek doen eindelijk.
6: Doen jy?
0: Ja.
6: Rarig.
0: Ja.
6: Ek sal met jou moet praat.
0: Maar soos altyd, we obviously going to stay informed with what's happening in the country. There's also some good news, a story that you might have been seeing on your socials for this past week. But then also there's going to be a Lekker Breakfast triple play counting down the top three songs on your local top 10 or HFM top 10 chart. Maar vir nou is het eers Irene Louise van Wyk. Sal jy, wil jy?

0: Rochelle, wat het jy vir ons vanoggend?
1: Is jy redelik aktief op sosiale media, wil nie?
0: Yes, I know exactly. I know this story. I've been following since their journey when they started.
1: Okay.
0: So, I'm happy that you're highlighting this.
1: This is quite a good story. I've also been following it on social media and I thought, well, you know what? There's no better time than now. So, the American skateboarder Jason Van Poppel is proving that one skateboard can carry a massive dream across the entire continent. The 26-year-old skater from Los Angeles, California, is currently making his way from Uganda all the way to Cape Town on a skateboard, a journey of more than 6,000 kilometers. And recently in Beaufort West, which was, I think it was a Monday, he was in Beaufort West, Monday, Tuesday.
0: He was
1: in Beaufort West. He got one of the warmest welcomes yet.
0: It was so cute.
1: School children and teachers lined the roadside to create a special guard of honor as Jason rolled through the town. Learners cheered, shouted words of encouragement, and stretched out their hands for high fives while he skated past. What started as a simple roadside stop quickly turned into a beautiful moment of community spirit and excitement. But this journey is about far more than just the adventure. Jason started his African skateboarding mission on the 8th of February in Kampala, Uganda. His goal is to raise awareness and funds to help build what could become one of Africa's biggest skate parks in Uganda. He says the idea came after meeting Ugandan skaters Isaac Houston and Ephraim, who told him how difficult it is for young skaters there. Many kids skate on rough dirt roads and broken surfaces because they don't have proper facilities or equipment. Jason believes skateboarding can completely change lives. In interviews, he explained that skateboarding helped keep him away from trouble growing up and taught him resilience, how to fall and get back up again and again. This is not even his first extreme skateboarding challenge.
0: Oh!
1: Yeah. Before Africa, Jason skateboarded across the United States from Venice Beach in Los Angeles to Times Square in New York in just 76 days. He also completed a 50-day skateboarding journey across Japan. Along those trips, he raised money and donated hundreds of skateboards to underprivileged youth. His African route has already taken him through Uganda, Rwanda, Tanzania, Zambia, Zimbabwe, Botswana, and currently he's in South Africa. He's battled strong winds, heavy rain, rough dirt roads, broken skateboard parts, and thousands of kilometers of exhausting travel. At one point, he even had to continue sections of the journey alone because of visa complications affecting his Ugandan teammates. But despite the challenges, Jason says the kindness of ordinary Africans has kept him going, with strangers offering food, water, accommodation, and support along the way. He also received incredible encouragement from truck drivers throughout the journey, with many hooting, cheering him on, stopping to chat, and helping motivate him during some of the toughest stretches of the road. And Beaufort West clearly left a lasting impression on him too. Jason shared on social media that one of the strangest things for him was seeing rain falling while the sun was still shining.
0: Oh, that's nothing!
1: During his time passing through the town, something many South Africans would simply just call a sun shower.
0: Yeah, Jakkelstroom met Wolfse vrou.
1: There we go. Mm. So now, with Cape Town finally in sight, one thing is clear. Jason is not just skateboarding across Africa. He's building hope, inspiration, and community one push at a time. So if you maybe come across Jason when he enters the lovely Cape Town, please be friendly. Please show him only the South African love that we can show.
0: Ja, asseblief, ek weet ons Kaapenaars ons hou 'n bietjie van hinnen op die pad, maar asseblief kyk uit vir Jason. Also, from what I know, the plan is to be in Cape Town on the 25th of May, so that's in 3 days. And honestly, just an incredible story. I was watching a video, when was it, 2 days ago, of, you know, just him pushing and like going met daai voetjie wat so skop.
1: Yes.
0: Oh my goodness, like kyk hier net, my been sal afval.
1: Ja, 6000 km. Nee, Tom, well done to you. Hats off, that's all that I can say. Ek sal nie daai, maar it's for a good cause.
0: It really is, like that's the thing, like he he has no need to do this.
1: No.
0: He has no need to do this. But he was like, you know what? I'm going to do this. I'm going to do this for the youth. And I always feel so inspired to see other people who have no reason actually to do this, actually do something for somebody else. And it's a reminder that, hey, maybe we could do something for somebody else. Not to, you know, get all the praise and all of that, but because we really want to. Yes. We want to change lives. So once again, if you see Jason or if you see someone on a skateboard, asseblief moet nou nie kom staan en jy weet daai 10 points, 50 points game speel nie. Julle weet presies van wat ek praat. Nee. Let him skate.
1: Ja, nee, laat hy by jou gaan, laat hy waai en toot en wees vriendelik. And hou ons Suid-Afrikaanse naam hoog, because why not?
0: And also maybe if you come across a skateboarding place in, you know, Cape Town or whatever, you know, or you want to create one, maybe do that, because I know I was recently at a place where there was skateboarding and the kids are thriving.
1: Yeah, I know.
0: They're having the best time.
1: So there's actually quite a very nice one in Somerset West.
0: You're joking.
1: No, there is. It's not that big, but the kids love it. It's amazing. It's in Somerset West. It's near Radloff Park.
0: Okay, I need to go check that out, because if I'm honest with you, ek wil ook.
1: Oh, yeah, well, my. Just make sure you have medies and all the things, you know, if you fall for an arm break or a gebrug break.
0: I'm pushing 30, so I think the bones and the ligaments, they're not working so lekker, so I will have knee pads,
1: elbow pads,
0: a helmet, ek sal dalk vir my neck sit so lank aansit.
1: A teeth guard,
0: ek sal dalk, ek weet nie of, ek gaan ergens my broekie moet kry wat my bode of my coccyx sal protect as ek daar afval. Yeah. 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
1: Yeah, you need to. 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
0: Obviously gaan hy.
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0: hallo.
1: Yeah, let's just say his dad was not impressed. Don't do that.
0: Don't do that. But let's get back to the music before we get into some other news updates. It's Tiësto with Red Lights.
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1: Are you tired of the same old routine? Bored of sitting in the office day in and day out? It's time to change that. We're officially clocking out of the mundane and taking office hours off the airwaves and into the community for an event like no other. I'm inviting you to join us on the

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3: 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The process for the impeachment committee has been detailed. Solidarity urges the government to accept a US olive branch, and Air France and Airbus are found guilty of corporate manslaughter. 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
4: Good morning. It is 26 minutes before 7, taking a look at your traffic. In the Helderberg area, all the traffic seems free-flowing, no problems or obstructions that I can see at the moment. Outside of the Helderberg, Baden-Powell Drive in a westbound direction in Strandfontein, slow-moving traffic towards Strandfontein Road. If you know of anything else on the roads, do let me know. 0211006936. I am Rochelle van der Merwe with your latest traffic update on Helderberg FM 93.6.
3: And then quickly looking at your weather for today. Currently right now it is 15 degrees Celsius. It is mostly cloudy right now. Also the air is dry and there is a light breeze of 13 kilometers per hour in the southern direction. Now for the rest of the day, there could be some morning showers. Also expect highs of 16 to 18 degrees Celsius and lows of 10 to 12 degrees Celsius. Then also humidity will be higher than yesterday. So just a recap, 15 degrees Celsius right now, mostly cloudy. It is also, or the air is currently dry, with a light breeze of 13 kilometers per hour in the southern direction. Humidity is also going to be higher than yesterday, but for the rest of the day, you could expect some morning showers, also highs of 16 to 18 degrees Celsius and lows of 10 to 12 degrees Celsius. Stay tuned as your breakfast triple play is coming up. We're looking at the top three local songs on our chart, but for now we're going to get into some great tunes. This one is David Guetta, they're featuring Rihanna. Who's that chick?
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0: 46 minutes past 6 o'clock and good morning. It is a time for a beautiful, for a lekker breakfast triple play. Now, whether you're coasting down the R44, getting things sorted here in Somerset West, or planning a braai out in Strand, lekker braai sal nou lekker wees.
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0: Okay, it's awesome, Mark.
3: Okay.
0: But we're also going to dive into the three biggest songs in our region right now. But before that, let's actually have a listen to the songs bubbling under the chart.

0: So those songs were Francia van Koek, Nachmeris, Bye Bye Baby, Jay Something in Johnny Click, Asi Bonanga, Ben Rodriguez, Back to You, Amy Chessing, Shadows of the Sun, and then Kelly Crocker, Things Could Be Different. Who knows where they will end up next week, but let's officially count down the top three. Rochelle, reveal to us our number three for this week.
1: So we kick off the countdown at number three with a man who knows exactly how to get a crowd moving. Brendan Piper is having a fantastic week on the charts with his massive track Hart Weer Hart climbing up one spot from last week. It's catchy, it's full of energy, and it is the absolute perfect way to get those Friday vibes flowing through your speakers.
0: But if you actually want to talk about a massive shakeup, we have to look at number two, because it is incredibly rare for a song to bypass the entire chart and land right at the business end. But obviously, Cape Town's very own Will Lindney has done exactly that. He has a brand new entry, it's a brand new entry. It's debuting, which means it's starting straight at number two this morning with Holding the Line. Yeah, it is an absolute stellar achievement for a phenomenal local talent. And it also proved just how much the Hildeberg loves his signature sound. But who is number one, Rochelle?
1: Holding on to the number one spot for another consecutive week. It is a song that has completely captured the airwaves. It is Zaan Sonicus and Tashe are still reigning supreme with Duet. That raw rock-infused emotion and powerhouse vocal combo is completely unmatched right now, making it officially the number one song on the Hildeberg.
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0: 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Yeah, don't go be a home wrecker if you know what I mean. 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
0: 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Now we are officially entering the weekend. It is a Friday. We have survived the work week because, like Rochelle said earlier, wie werk op 'n Vrydag? Blykbaar net ek, maar in elk geval.
2: Ja, dit is net wel nou wat op 'n Vrydag werk. So die rest van ons braai.
0: But hopefully, you know, your coffee is lekker hot and it's time to crown our final champion of the week for the Schmidhauser Breakfast Battle. Now, today we're looking at two anthems. They are of pure resilience and triumph, and they're basically modern songs. They're on the newest side. Now, both of these tracks, they dominated the global charts, and they are guaranteed to lift your spirits as you head into the weekend. So let us meet today's heavyweights.
2: Yeah, these songs are perfect for a braai. En net so as jy wou weet daar buite, as jy dalk vir Wilnay wil nooi vir 'n braai.
0: Nee. Ek bly net by my huis.
2: So kom ons kyk na die eerste liedjie. In corner number 1, we have a track that spent a mind-blowing 65 weeks at number 1.
0: Isn't that more than a year?
2: That's crazy.
0: Yeah.
2: 65 weeks. Anyway, on the Billboard Hot Rock Songs chart from 2018, it's Panic at the Disco with High Hopes. The origin story of this song is absolutely wild. The writers actually came up with the idea while sitting in an outdoor hot tub, ek wonder of hulle gebraai het, at a writing camp in Colorado. Because they didn't have any instruments with them, they started singing the bass notes and brainstorming lyrics right there in the water. It was originally pitched as a rap song.
0: Oh.
2: Yeah, but Brendan Urie got hold of it and turned it into the ultimate brass-heavy stadium rock anthem. If you've got your sights set high for the weekend, well, this is your track.

a piece from 2020. It's Lady Gaga and Ariana Grande with Rain On Me. Now, this was a massive global smash, becoming the first all-female collaboration in history to debut at number one on the Billboard Hot 100. Now, Gaga actually described it as a celebration of all the tears, you know, a song about finding the strength to keep going and dancing through the hardships of life. Now, on Spotify, it was the absolute anthem of the summer, and it just went triple platinum earlier this year. Now, if you're ready to dance through whatever life is throwing at you, Gaga and Ariana need your vote this morning.

What a way to kick off the weekend. Helderberg FM, are you shooting for the stars with the anthemic Horns of Panic at the disco, or are you tearing up the dance floor with Lady Gaga and Ariana Grande?

0: So the WhatsApp line is officially open and the choice is yours. Rochelle, do you have a choice this morning?
1: I just sighed because I was like, I've got a song, you know, I've picked it.
0: Yeah.
1: And then I listened the second time and I was like, oh.
0: I know, but it's okay.
1: Now I'm confused. And when I'm confused, I'm going to go with a special.
0: Do you know what? I think since it is Friday and both of these tracks are just, you know,
1: apps. Lekker.
0: And it's lekker, man.
1: Yeah.
0: We don't need to just go Panic at the Disco, okay?
1: Ek wil jou ietsie vra.
0: Ja.
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0: A friendly reminder of your Schmidhauser breakfast battle. Two incredible tunes are battling it out. It's Panic at the Disco with High Hopes versus Lady Gaga and Ariana Grande, Rain on Me.

0: So let us know on the WhatsApp line 021 100 693 6, either for Panic at the Disco, High Hopes, or Lady Gaga and Ariana Grande, Rain on Me, or maybe even a Rosh special. 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
0: 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Be the energy that gives somebody else strength, and maybe even new hope for life. The Helderberg community has heart. Let's show it. 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
0: Goeiemôre, ek is Wilnay van der Rooyen met jou nuushooftrekke om 31 minute oor 7. 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
6: Goeiemôre, dit is 27 minute voor 8. 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Jou verkeer in die Helderberg vanoggend, Broadlands Road in Strand, is daar baie stadige bewegende verkeer. 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
0: Then it's also time to announce your Schmidhauser Breakfast Battle winner this morning. It was Panic at the Disco with High Hopes versus Ariana Grande and Lady Gaga with Rain on Me. So let's obviously see how you voted this morning. Nou, Eel, eerstens het ons hier van Martie gekry.
7: Hoor julle, ek stem vir Rochelle Special. 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
0: A lekker Roche Special. 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
10: 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Onderhoud was baie lekker eintlik.
6: Yes.
10: En dankie vir die gewere. Ons soek 'n Roche special asseblief. En vandag is te danke aan Medikliniek se guest wifi. Mr. Mini, speak life. Bye!
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6: You know, so data om te travel, you know, that's almost, ek wil nie sê a luxury, but it's not a necessity. So hierdie innoverend...
0: Jy weet, ons was nou al by die petrolstasie, by McDonald's.
6: Ons was by twee petrolstasies.
0: O, twee.
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0: 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Ek gaan nou sê.
6: Oh, sorry, excuse, ek is ongeskik.
0: Jy is hastig.
6: Jammer.
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6: Ek wil gaan braai, want die weer wil nie saam braai nie. Ek is jammer, ek het jou interrupt, okay. I'm very rude.
0: Okay, here we go. Mm. 1, 2, 3. And that brings the breakfast battle to a close, proudly sponsored by Schmidhauser, your reliable specialist in construction, electrical and plumbing services for more than 50 years. 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So, let us actually find out who won. We have a Roche special this morning.
6: Jy moet nooit ooit nee sê of skaam voel of jammer voel as jy die hele week 'n Roche special request het nie. Almal hou van 'n special, whether it be a food special, clothing special, restaurant special, bande special.
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6: Roomy special.
0: Special.
6: The fruit and veg special.
0: Yeah.
6: Vleis special.
0: Hardware special.
6: Oh, nice one.
0: Thank you.
6: Yeah. A car special.
0: Ooh, ja, nee, definitely.
6: Jy weet, daar is vandag so 'n lekker car sale special aan die gang.
0: Hoe het ons die petrol specials nie?
6: Nee, dit gaan nie gebeur nie.
0: Oh, okay.
6: Ek is jammer. Ek werk in die petroleumbedryf, dit gaan nie gebeur nie. There's no way you're going to get a petrol special.
0: You know what? All I can say with that is that I have high hopes.
6: Jy het baie hoë hoop en drome.
0: Yeah. And talking about high hopes, Panic at the Disco, High Hopes, one of your winners of the Schmidhauser Breakfast Battle.
11: Monday to Friday from

0: It's Lady Gaga and Ariana Grande, Rain on Me, ending off your Schmidhauser breakfast battle. The second winner of the battle this morning.
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0: It is that time of the morning for a little bit of a random fact of the day. 47 minutes past 7 o'clock. 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
3: Ek het gedink is baie interessant.
0: Okay.
3: So, you know the saying, an apple a day keeps the doctor away?
0: Yes.
3: Hou jy van appels?
0: Oh, ek love appels.
3: Is jy appel?
0: Ja, my appels is ook nou nie in die yskas.
3: Well, okay,
0: ja, ek bring een appel elke dag werk toe.
3: Oh, so you really have an apple a day?
0: I really do have an apple a day.
3: Well done. So, did you know that every time you bite into an apple, you're basically eating a flower?
0: What?
3: Yes. It sounds strange, but apples actually belong to the same plant family as roses. The family is called the Rosaceae family, and it includes roses, pears, peaches, plums, cherries, strawberries, and almonds. Here's the cool part. An apple starts out as a flower blossom on a tree. After pollination by bees and other insects, the flower petals fall away and the base of the flower begins to swell and grow into the fruit as we know as apples. That means the part you eat was once part of a flower structure.
0: Hmm.
3: If you look closely at the bottom of an apple, you'll even see a little star-shaped pattern. Those are actually the dried remains of the flower's sepals. So next time you snack on an apple, remember you're technically eating a member of the rose family and enjoying what used to be a flower. Nature's pretty amazing, huh?
0: I'm telling you, I've always wanted to be a fairy eating flowers and things. And meanwhile, I've been doing it all this time.
3: You've always been a fairy.
0: I've been a fairy. Nou, ek nog net vlerke kry.
3: Nou, moet jy nog net vlerke kan kry. So, wil nou, soek vlerke, sy wil a fairy. Sy is a fairy.
0: Yeah.
3: Sy soek net vlerke. 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
0: Ja. Yeah. Ek dink nou dat ek seker die vlerke nie, maar ek is a fairy. Ek dink my aan die Barbie Fairytopia movie.
3: Ja.
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3: Gaan jy vlerke kry.
0: Ja, ja. 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So, dankie vir daai een. We've all been eating flowers this whole time.
3: Roses.
0: Roses.
3: Ja.
0: I am loving it.
3: Ja.
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0: Good morning, I'm Wilnay van der Rooyen with your news headlines at 8:30. Paul Mashatile condemns the anti-migrant protests and xenophobic violence. Minister Steenhuisen welcomes the easing of food inflation, and an angry crowd sets two hospital tents alight where Ebola patients are treated. 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
4: Good morning, it's 28 minutes before 9. Let's take a look at your traffic. In the Helderberg area, everything seems free-flowing and not too many problems that I can see, except for a stationary vehicle on the N2 inbound after Hilati Drive. The left shoulder is closed. And then also congestion on the N2 outbound at De Beers Avenue. You can expect lane closures. Nothing else in the Helderberg. Outside of the Helderberg, stationary vehicle on the N1 inbound at the ramp from Mike Pinar Boulevard. The left shoulder is closed. On the N1 inbound towards Cape Town, slow-moving traffic approaching the city centre. On the R300 South, there are unplanned roadworks at the R300 South after the ramp from Van Riebeek Road. The left shoulder is closed. If you maybe know of anything else on the road, do share it with me on the WhatsApp line 0211006936. I am Richelle van der Merwe with your latest traffic update on Helderberg FM 93.6.
0: But it's also time to play a little bit of a game we have not played in a while. I'm super excited for this one. It's a super easy one. Now, this band group, whatever you want to call them, they actually announced their breaking up recently. And I was like, they're still together? They were still making music? Okay, cool. Did not know that. But
4: you thought they died out long ago.
0: Long ago. I was like, okay. Sorry, I guess. But the song that I am referring to today for your Google Translated was released in 1997. Okay. Now, how does this game work? I take the lyrics of a well-known song. I put it into Google Translate. I translate it into a couple of different languages and then back into English. And then you need to guess what the song is. So the hint is 1997, and the band group recently mentioned that they are disbanding. Now the lyrics go. I had to take out the first part of this, otherwise it was going to give it away immediately. But life is as beautiful as plastic. You can stroke my hair, you can take off my clothes, anytime, anywhere. Think about it. Life is your creation. Richelle gave it.
4: Yes.
0: I told you it was easy.
4: Lees die eerste gedeelte weer.
0: Okay, life is as beautiful as plastic.
4: And stop.
0: Okay.
4: Daai gee alles weg. That just does everything.
0: Yeah.
4: Nee, ek het vir hom.
0: Okay.
4: Ek wat gaan aan met die weer, wil nie? Koekeloer daar buite.
0: Wat is daai?
4: Nee. All of a sudden, I was still looking at my screen on the computer and toe ek opkyk, I was like,
0: hier's genoeg van 'n Twilight vampire besigheid wat hier aangaan. Might it be because I'm reading the Twilight book? Maybe.
4: Hierdie weer. So, Google Translate?
0: Yes. Ek gaan weer, weer lees.
4: Gee hom weer.
0: The hint is 1997. The lyrics go, life is as beautiful as plastic. You can stroke my hair, you can take off my clothes anytime, anywhere. Think about it. Life is your creation. If you think you know, Richelle weet klaar, sy het geen hulp nodig vandag nie.
4: Mm-mm.
0: Laat weet vir ons 021-106-936. Maar vir nou terug na die musiek met Treasure en Beatenburg, Zambezi.
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0: 46 minutes past 8 o'clock, and unfortunately, it is time for us to say goodbye and farewell. But don't worry, Rochelle and I are definitely back next week, Monday to Friday, keeping you entertained from 6 until 9. But also, don't go anywhere. There is an outside broadcast happening today. This is from 9 until 12.
3: Yes, 9 until 12 at Haval in Strand. And, you know, if you're looking for new wheels and you want to buy a bargain, head down to Haval and just rock up and go say hi, and they will give you the best treatment ever.
0: No, definitely. So definitely keep an ear and an eye out. I know Marilis and Jan Willem will be taking the lead on this, so you'll be hearing their voices.
3: From my side, you need to have a fantastic day. Van my voice, my Google Translator.
0: Ja, ek kom nog.
3: Wow, is ek al weer ongeskik. 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
0: Ja, ja, Aqua's a Barbie girl. Dit is die Google Translated likkie van vandag. And that's all we have time for today on HFM Breakfast, powered by Timbald Somerset West. 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Stay warm. Gaan steek 'n braaitjie aan as jy kan. But for now, it's the Aqua's a Barbie girl, and with that, remember, be kind and stay weird.
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2: Good morning, I am Cleopatra Kadzunge, here with your news at 9. In your top story, Deputy President Paul Mashatile has condemned the recent wave of anti-migrant demonstrations linked to anti-illegal immigration groups, including March and March. Answering questions in the National Assembly yesterday, he warned that immigration issues must be handled through the rule of law and not through mob violence or vigilante actions.
3: The security forces have been asked to deal with criminality. Of course, there should be law enforcement to deal with people who come into our country illegally, but we're not going to allow mob violence against anybody.
2: Agriculture Minister John Steenhuisen has welcomed the drop in food inflation to its lowest level in 14 months, but warns that soaring fuel prices are threatening South Africa's agricultural sector. According to the Consumer Price Index data, annual food and non-alcoholic beverages inflation eased to 2.9% in April, down from 3.6% in March. Steenhuisen says diesel is a crucial input for South African farmers, typically accounting for 11 to 18% of total production. In other news this morning, Eastern Cape Police have launched a manhunt following four separate murder incidents reported in Walmart Gqeberha yesterday. The bodies of six men aged between 23 and 56 were found with multiple gunshot wounds in different areas in Walmart. Police spokesperson says investigators are probing whether the cases may be linked.
4: The first body, a 37-year-old man, was found at an old graveyard. Later, a 56-year-old foreign national was killed in his home in Pelagula Street. Then three unidentified males were discovered in bushes near Airport Valley with their hands tied. Finally, a 23-year-old was found opposite a squatter camp at Solomon Mahlangu.
2: And lastly, your financial indicators. The dollar trades at 16 rand 45 cents, the euro at 19 rand 10 cents, one British pound costs 22 rand 8 cents, Bitcoin trades at $77,801, gold sells at $4,529.18 a fine ounce, and Brent crude oil is quoted at $100.97 a barrel. Your top story in this hour was Deputy President Paul Mashatile condemns the anti-migrant protests. Let's take a look at today's weather. A maximum of 18 degrees in the Strand and a minimum of 13. The same for Gqeberha. Stellenbosch, a maximum of 17 degrees and a minimum of 12. In the Greater Cape Town City, a maximum of 18 degrees and a minimum of 14. For your Helderberg News and Weather, I am Cleopatra Kadzunge.
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3: 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Somerset Timbers, we know wood. And with that, we say a very warm welcome to the show on this very cold Friday morning. And if it sounds a little bit different this morning, that's because we've taken Office Hours out on the road again. We're here at GWM Haval in Strand Main Road, and it is such a pleasure to be here with Jan Willem for this morning.
4: Good morning, Marlise. Thank you for having me. It's such a pleasure to join you this morning in the Office Hours show.
3: It's always so fun to have you join, especially when we take the show out on the road. And today is really one of those kind of road journey kind of shows, because we're out at Haval looking at some beautiful vehicles.
4: They've got some massive deals coming up for the next 2 days, today and tomorrow. So if you are in the market for new wheels and you feel like spending a bit of cash, today and tomorrow is the day to save.
3: Yes, we're going to bring you lots of information on some stunning vehicles that you can come and look at and hopefully purchase today and tomorrow on this fantastic deal. We've already had a quick kind of once over of some of the vehicles. There are some stunning EV vehicles or hybrid vehicles, which I didn't think would pique my interest until they started talking about the fuel consumption, and I went, oh, actually,
4: exactly,
3: with the petrol price right now, this might be the right place to be. So if that's your concern as well and you are in the market for a stunning new vehicle, today is the day to come join us at GWM Haval. It would be such a pleasure to see you. We're out here all the way until 12, and I urge you to stick around, hang out with us this morning. Not only great music for your Friday, but some fantastic information on some very cool brand new vehicles, so stick around for that.

It's Hideaway coming through your speakers on this Friday morning. Welcome to it. You're tuned into Office Hours. My name is Marlies, hanging out with you all the way until 12. Happy Friday to you. Hoping you're keeping warm as the Helderberg sits in a cloud.

0: Main Road Strand, because I can see the traffic. There's none right now. It seems quite free-flowing if you wanted a quick traffic update. Enough about that, though. I have Celeste here with me. She is a new vehicle sales representative. And hi, Celeste.
1: Hello. Thank you for having me.
0: It's I'm well, thanks. Thank you that we could come step into your office for the day.
1: Oh, that's so amazing.
0: And it's not a bad office. You've got beautiful vehicles to look at all day, don't you?
1: We do. Stunning. Look, we are excited to have you guys here. It is our mad sale this weekend.
0: Right, that's why we're here. Can you tell us more about that?
1: So look, this weekend we will be specializing in a few of our different brands. So yes, I am at Cherry Somerset West. However, on the showroom floor we do have Avant, we do have the JAC brand, and we also have the JMC brand.
0: Amazing.
1: So what we're doing this weekend for the mad sale is we are actually offering our clients amazing specials. We are doing dealer billing specials, but however, it is subject to in-house finance.
0: Okay.
1: So I'd like to invite everybody, if you are looking for a car, this is the weekend to pop in at Aval Helderberg. We're live with Helderberg Radio. I'm so excited. And I would say, please pop in, even Cherry. We have a significant special that we're running on specific models where we're offering our clients 50,000 Rand cashback.
0: Wow.
1: Money in the bag.
0: I know. And a new vehicle. So you'd like double win.
1: Yes, you do.
0: I think that's amazing, Celeste. Thank you for having us here today. And that sale runs today and tomorrow.
1: Yes, and tomorrow we will be here from 9 a.m. till 4 p.m.
0: Okay.
1: So this is, it will be at Aval Helderberg in Strand.
0: Okay. Yeah. So make sure that you don't miss it. If you can't make it today, make some time tomorrow to come stop by. But hey, we're here until 12, and if you'd like to come hang out with us, do a dance party here on the showroom floor,
1: yes,
0: then you better come by before 12 today and come check out what fantastic deals they can help you out with on a brand new vehicle. Celeste, thank you so much.
1: Only a pleasure. And before we go, just to add, we don't only have petrol models, but
0: right,
1: for those saving, the clients who are interested in saving a few bucks, we do have plug-in hybrids, we do have HEVs, so I think we do have a bit of everything suited for everybody.
0: I agree, and I had a little bit of a show and tell of some of the plug-in HEV vehicles earlier.
1: Yes.
0: I think I'm converted. It sounds brilliant.
1: It's amazing.
0: Yes, it's amazing. So if ever you wanted to learn a little bit more, today's the day to come check it out at Aval Somerset West. Thank you, Celeste.
1: Thank
0: have a
1: you
0: wonderful
1: for
0: day.
1: Me. Thank
0: good
1: you.
0: Luck. You're going to be busy today and tomorrow.
1: Thank
0: so
1: you.
0: Good
1: ready.
0: Luck with that. Tune in. Come visit us here at Aval, and also make sure you stick around. More information on some of these fantastic vehicles coming your way this morning with good music, of course.

0: 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Good morning and welcome to the Office Hours Show. We are broadcasting live from Aval, Helderberg at 247 Main Road Strand. I've got the opportunity to chat with Martin Maloney, new car sales executive. Good morning, Martin.
1: Morning, Anvalem. How are you doing today?
0: I'm great. I'm surrounded by beautiful vehicles and I want you to tell me all about them. And I want to start off with that exceptional black model we've got back there, the Haval GT plug-in hybrid.
1: Okay, yeah, so the Haval GTH6 GT actually, wow. PHEV, stunning vehicle. It gives you an opportunity to enjoy pure electric driving with fuel driving. So it gives you that extra distance on a full fuel tank that normal vehicles don't do tend to do at the moment, yeah.
0: So that's the big difference between EV and plug-in EV.
1: Okay, so if you look at a normal HEV, you're basically using fuel and electric all the time. Mm-hmm. So a plug-in hybrid basically gives you the option to use pure electric range. And so let's say with the H6 GT, you get about 180 kilometers pure electric range.
0: Whoa.
1: So that's even before using 1 milliliter of fuel. So you can just imagine, get home, plug it in like a cell phone, the next day, you'll basically almost never spend fuel on your vehicle.
0: Especially with the talks of fuel prices these days and it just going up and up, yeah. I can imagine that that's really a good thing for your pocket at the end
1: so,
0: of the month.
1: So that's funny because lately we've had a lot of customers walking in here actually looking at HEVs and PHEVs just because of that fact that fuel is getting unaffordable at the moment because I mean you get guys that spend like three thousand rand a month on fuel, so it's crazy.
0: Talk me through the range that you've got on the floor here today and tomorrow. I know you've got massive sales going on, and what's something that the listener can look forward to?
1: So look, I mean, we've got a great special on one of our tanks. It's a 2 liter petrol tank, so there's a 80,000 rand cash back on that vehicle.
0: Whoa.
1: So it's going for 729,900. Stunning vehicle, stands out. So if you want to know that you're arriving at an event, that's definitely the car to rock up in. And then we've got obviously something for the, you know, for the entry level customers from 350,000 right up to 800k. So there's a huge variety to choose from.
0: Yes.
1: Over 48 derivatives. We've got single cabs, double cabs, anything that you can think of, we've got it.
0: Wow. And your personal favorite, if you have to pick one?
1: It's very difficult.
0: But
1: I'd have to put it down on just the H6 HEV.
0: Yes.
1: It's just, yeah, you get the luxury of a Mercedes-Benz and with the affordability of a GWM Haval.
0: Exactly.
1: So if you're looking for a vehicle that gives you that German feel, but at an affordable price, it's definitely got to go for.
0: Martin, you will be available here today and tomorrow if someone comes through and they want to talk to you and ask you a bit more and find out a bit more information.
1: Most definitely. And then I've got a very capable team that stands behind us as well. So we'll all be available here for you guys. If I'm not available, we've got more than enough salespeople here to assist you.
0: Wow, amazing. Pull through. You heard it here on Helderberg FM 93.6. 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

0: shimmy in your seats, at least a little bit in office this morning. It's Jamiroquai with a little L. Good morning. Welcome to it. You tune into Office Hours. My name's Marlies. We're out at Haval Helderberg here at 274 Main Road in Strand. We're right here on the edge of the N2, so you can see us if you drive past. I'm not alone, of course. Jan Willem joining me this morning. Hi, Jan Willem.
1: Morning, Marlies.
0: We're keeping warm in this weird rainy weather we've got today.
1: Yes, yes. We are keeping warm, but I mean, there are some hot sales happening today.
0: Exactly. That's the thing, is we're sheltered in a beautiful showroom surrounded by stunning vehicles that are on a massive sale right now. We're at Haval and GWN Somerset West because they've got the sale running for the next 2 days with some live entertainment, massive savings on selected new demo and pre-owned vehicles. It's everything from luxury SUVs to even their powerful Buckies. This is your chance to get behind the wheel for less today and come even learn about maybe some options you didn't think about, some HEVs, some full EV vehicles, or maybe just something that meets your luxury requirements at a lesser price tag.
1: Exactly. 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
0: Hy grap nie, hy het regtig in amper elke kar ingeklim om die sitplek bietjie te voel, and all of them got the tick of approval. So you got to come check it out for yourself. Come visit us here at Haval Helderberg today and tomorrow, or you can give them a call on 021-001-3416. They've got all the information and details you're looking for. We'll be here all the way until 12, so we'll bring you more information and maybe a look at a couple of the standout vehicles on the showroom floor. But for now, we've got music coming your way, some Gnarls Barkley with Crazy. But for now, here's your Glowmasters, Vanier Sterre Verskiet.

0: It's Gnarls Barkley. It's crazy. Welcome to it. You tuned into Office Hours on a beautiful Friday morning. A bit of a wet one out in the Helderberg, but I know you're keeping warm in office and getting that to-do list done. What we're doing today is running around Haval showroom, looking at some of the most beautiful vehicles on sale at the moment, because they do have some massive deals both today and tomorrow. So if ever there was a place you wanted to be, it's here at Haval in Helderberg.
1: 100%, 100%. Especially when it comes to the Haval H6 GT PHEV that we spoke about earlier.
0: Yeah, plug-in hybrid EV vehicle. That's what I've learned today. And what makes it special as a plug-in is that it has full electrical vehicle capabilities, which means even though it is a hybrid, you can drive up to 100 kilometers just on the battery alone, not touching a bit of petrol in your tank.
1: Exactly. And a 0 to 100 sprint in just 4.9 seconds, Marilise.
0: Oh my goodness, Rihanna would be proud.
1: 100%. It's practical too, with a 1,000 kilometer combined range with 180 kilometer electric range. 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
0: Amazing. I also took a little look. They have this beautiful sticker in the window that talks about the fuel consumption. And I think that's what we're really kind of all looking for and what we're talking about. Energy consumption is 209 watts per kilometer, which is pretty good. Or 0.8 liters per 100 kilometers.
1: That's
0: 0.8.
1: That's next to nothing. And the fun thing about it, is it comes in a bunch of fun colors as well, including the Sun Black, G7 Red, Hamilton White. We've got a KU Gray and the Atlantis Blue. So a range of colors to pick from as well.
0: On top of this, I know, can we even talk about more stuff? It's got beautiful luxury interiors. It's got a digital display. It's got lane assist, center lane assist. It's got adaptive cruise control. So if you're looking for a luxurious vehicle with all of the, you know, top class technology that you expect in a modern day vehicle.
1: Yes.
0: At sort of a reasonable price, good fuel consumption. Oh my gosh, Haval H6 GT plug-in hybrid is what you want to come look at today. And it's on special. Well, they've got deals and specials today and tomorrow. So if ever there was a chance where you were going to negotiate maybe a good price, today's the day, hey?
1: Head on through. You don't want to miss this. It's Haval Helderberg right here in Strand.
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0: It's Black Coffee and Usher coming together on this one. It's called La La La. Welcome to it. You're tuned into Office Hours with myself, Marlies. A beautiful Friday that we're spending out at Haval Helderberg because they're having a mad sale both today and tomorrow. And the good news for you is not only can you come look at some beautiful Haval vehicles, you can come look at some beautiful Chery vehicles as well.
1: Uh-huh. Don't forget GMC.
0: GWM.
1: GWM, JAC, Chery, as you mentioned.
0: JMC. Mm-hmm. There's lots of letters to remember, but let me tell you, once you do, you can't forget it. The cars are stunning. The features are beautiful. You walk away with more than you were bargaining for when you come looking for a deal here at Haval Helderberg today and tomorrow.
1: It's for style, comfort, unbeatable.

0: Also here at Haval Heidelberg, if you pull through and you want to come through and check out some cars and ask the questions that are really important.
1: It's win-win all around this weekend. So if you are thinking about a new vehicle, come check it out. And I will say, there are some really stunning cars that are out and about. And you've seen them drive past you on the roads. But have you sat in the driver's seat, looked at the digital display,
0: felt the
1: steering wheel under your hands? That's what you can come experience today. So don't miss out. And if you'd like some more information, you're welcome to give them a call on 021-001-3416. Jan Willem, I'm having so much fun hanging out with you. We should go find another car to climb into.
0: We should before it's all over. Remember, we are only broadcasting up until 12 o'clock today.
1: Exactly. So while we all enjoy some stunning music like we usually do here on Heidelberg FM, Jan Willem and I are going to go look for the next car to climb into. Come join us.
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0: morning, and it brings us to 26 minutes past 10 o'clock. Welcome to the show. It's office hours out and about in the Helderberg today. We're at Haval Helderberg at 274 Main Road in Strand. It's right here on the corner of the N2. I know you can see us, so why not turn off the road? Come stop by, come say hi, and come look at some amazing vehicle offers. It's across a wide range of brands. It's Haval's, it's Chery, it's GAC, it's GMC, and there's just some really beautiful vehicles. I took a little walk, Jan Willem, to the other side of the showroom.
1: Ooh, tell
0: they
1: me more.
0: They have, and I know Martin spoke about it earlier, the tanks.
1: Yes.
0: It's beautiful.
1: Mm-hmm. And we all know it is a war zone on the roads.
0: Yeah. Yes, and me, I'm used to my small little low on the ground car. I think the next car I need is a tank. Yes. Ek wil hoog sit, ek wil bo oor die mense kan kyk. 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
1: Precies, dis die gevoel wat ek ook gekry het toe ek in die tank gaan sit het so bietjie vroeër is. 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
0: And you promised all of these luxury features, some beautiful finishes within the vehicle at a wonderful GWM price. So why not today and tomorrow, while they're having a mad sale, come check it out and find out what kind of deal they can work out for you. They're even working out trade-in deals. So if you're looking to just upgrade your car, downsize your car, whatever you need in your life, what your lifestyle is looking like right now, today and tomorrow, I think, is the day to kind of do some vehicle shopping.
1: Definitief. Of as jy net 'n bietjie meer wil kom uitvind en kom praat en 'n bietjie kyk, you know, window shopping, al die experts is hier, so hulle gaan al jou vrae kan beantwoord wat jy moontlik het. No one better to ask.
0: Absolutely. I think I'm going to run around, go find Celeste from Chery earlier, so that I can chat to her a little bit about some of the Chery offers, because we've seen a lot of Havals, we've seen a lot of GWMs, but maybe a Chery is kind of what you're looking at. A Tiggo 6 or 7, maybe that speaks to you. I don't know. Let's find out from Celeste in the next couple of minutes, so stick around for that. We've also got music coming your way. This one's from Gavin Ferguson. It's Eternal Sin.

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3: Good morning. As we reach 11 o'clock, the last and final hour, as we are broadcasting live from Havel Helderberg. Now, I've got the honor and the privilege to be joined by Celeste Florence once again. She's the new car sales executive at Chery Somerset West. Good morning, Celeste.
4: Good morning. Good morning.
3: Thank you for having me. Anytime. I know you've been busy running around selling cars.
4: 100%.
3: Congratulations, first of all, on that. It seems like a busy morning.
4: It is.
3: Before we get into the nitty-gritty stuff, some of the most popular vehicles that you've sold over the past couple of days or weeks.
4: Sure, it's quite tough. I must say that our Chery vehicles are doing phenomenal. The pricing is 100% correct for what you get. It's more value for money.
3: Yes.
4: So currently our top seller right now is the brand new Tiggo Cross. It's been launched about 3 weeks back. So they start from 279,900. It's the 1.5 non-turbo engine and it's the new facelift of the Tiggo 4 Pro.
3: Wow.
4: However, the current special we're running now, and we want people to come and drive our cars. It's the perfect weather. Mm. We've been busy this morning, up and down, doing test drives. It gives you a feel of what your winter will be like driving a Chery.
3: Exactly.
4: So I must admit, the cashback or the dealer assistance that we are offering is on the Tiggo Cross 4 Elite. It's called the Tiggo Cross Elite 1.5 Turbo model. It's selling for about 450,000. However, we do have the 50,000 that our clients can utilize either as a dealer assistance or a cashback. Mm. So our clients are always winning, and we need you to come and check out the Cherries. Don't miss out. Don't come when it's too late. The special is right now. We are live at Helderberg, at Aval. We're also at our Chery Somerset West branch.
3: Yes.
4: We are between both. 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
4: That's 100%
3: yesterday.
4: Correct. 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Now yesterday a client got about 3.9 per 100,000. 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You are saving absolutely big amounts of petrol. So why do you not buy a Chery?
3: Celeste, you are available today, tomorrow as well.
4: Pull up, come to Oval, come to Chery Somerset West. We are ready to serve our clients.
3: Oh, Celeste, thank you so much. Definitely the person to talk to when it comes to Chery and your next Chery that's going to be parked in your driveway. Have a fantastic morning and good luck with all of the sales happening today
4: and
3: tomorrow.
4: Thank you so much. Thank you for having me.
3: Stay tuned to Helderberg FM. And of course, if you've got any questions, feel free to send them through on the WhatsApp line. But also, as you've heard now, pull through, come through and see for yourself. Maybe book a test drive and experience these amazing cars for yourself and see what we are talking about. We are live from now up until 12 o'clock.

0: Morgan Wallen with I Had Some Help, bringing us to 12 minutes past 11 o'clock on a Friday morning. Good morning, welcome to it. It's office hours with myself, Marlies, and Jan Willem. We're out and about at Helderberg, Haval Helderberg this morning, 274 Main Road Strand, for the massive sale that they've got running today. Jan Willem, it's a good morning so far.
1: It definitely is, and I can't believe we've only got about 45 minutes left.
0: I know, time flies at office hours. I don't know what to tell you. We just have so much fun. It disappears on us, but that does leave us with a little bit more time to tell you about more of the fantastic deals. We've heard from Haval, we've heard some GWM deals, we even heard some Cherry deals from Celeste a little bit earlier on, but those aren't the only brands having massive sales this weekend.
1: Of course, you can also get JMC and a GAC, pre-owned, demos, brand new, whatever your heart desires. If you want rugged reliability or modern innovation, this sale has something for everyone.
0: 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We've heard lots about some of the amazing deals that they've got running today and tomorrow. 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And if you'd like some more information, give them a call, 021-001-3416, or even better, come visit them.
1: Yes, today and tomorrow they've got coffee, they've got the fire going for Buddha Vorse rolls, and so much more. All the pros, all the experts to answer all of your questions.
0: So make sure you stick around. We've still got a little bit more time to grab a sales rep or two here, get you some more information on some of these fantastic vehicles before we wrap up office hours for today. 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

0: lekker local liedjie. Sy naam is Mia. Goeiemôre, jy is ingeskakel op Afishou is net hier op Helderberg FM 93.6. Ons kuier vandag hierso by Hawal Helderberg vir hulle ongelooflike seil wat vandag en môre aan die gang is met fantastiese karre with unbeatable features for the price that you're paying for these vehicles.
1: Yep.
0: Roberto, sales manager, walking around the showroom, came to us now and asked Jan Willem and I if we were to buy a car today. He asked us if we want to. Of course I want to. I just don't know if my bank account wants to.
1: Exactly.
0: But he asked us if we did walk away with a car today off of the showroom floor, what would we be looking at, Jan Willem?
1: Definitely the tank. And I've said it actually 2 years ago when we were broadcasting from here as well, and it was the first time I've laid my eyes on the GWM tank, and I fell in love from the first, like, you know, it's love on first sight.
0: Yes.
1: So 2 years later, that's still the case. That feeling hasn't dissipated, so 100%. Marilise, what about you?
0: So interesting, when you come to Hawal Helderberg in the back corner, they're hiding it away for a reason, and I'll tell you why. There's a little car called an Aura.
1: Mm-hmm.
0: It's beautiful. It speaks to my soul. It's like a little cute, say liggies like so asof jy gaan oog knip as jy verbyry. And it just speaks to my soul. Unfortunately, it's discontinued at the moment, but rumors are it might be making a comeback pretty soon. So I might come back when that option is back on the showroom floor. But if I had to pick today, I would walk away with the Hawal H6 plug-in HEV.
1: Yes.
0: I don't think I thought about it as much as I have today, the value you get from a hybrid vehicle with the fuel prices today.
1: Exactly.
0: It's actually like a bit of a non-negotiable.
1: That's the thing. It is a no-brainer, especially, I mean, you mentioned you were at the petrol station yesterday.
0: I bought petrol yesterday and I almost cried.
1: I know, and I think that's the feeling for most of us in this past few months and probably for the coming months, unfortunately, as well.
0: Yeah, so there's just so many options when you come to Hawal. If you are just looking for your standard vehicle, they've got that on offer, but they've also got so many more options that they can open your thought process up to, which I think is the value of a massive sale like this today. So, like we've been saying all day long, if you're trading in your vehicle, you're looking to upgrade, to downsize, to find an option that's right for you, or maybe you just want to come do some research, you just want to find out what's out there, come over these next 2 days, they'll see what deals they can work out for you, and you'll get to see a massive amount of variety across different brands. Of course, Hawal, wonderful. We've heard about Chery. There's also some GWM sales happening, GAC on sale. So there's just lots of options for you to look at. So no matter what your lifestyle is, your budget is, your needs are, come find out what kind of luxury you can get for a wonderful price tag here at Hawal Helderberg today. And tomorrow, we are almost wrapping up. We've got about 20 more minutes until we have to hand over to Christy Hansen. So make sure you stick around. We've got great music still coming your way. And if you want to come squeeze past in the next 20 minutes, we'd love to say hi to you and hang out with you for a little bit here at Hawal Helderberg.

0: It's Pink with Just Like Fire, one of my absolute favorites. We've been really having some wonderful music for a little office dance party, and I'm hoping in this warm weather, or cold weather, you've taken the time to warm up with a little office dance. You know me, I think on a Friday morning, we all deserve a little break in the middle of our office hours. Welcome to the show. If you just tuned in, we're broadcasting live for this morning from Helderberg, Haval in Helderberg. We're here at 274 Main Road Strand for some massive deals that are taking place both today and tomorrow. And it's across many brands, Haval, Cherry, and GAC, of whom we're going to grab a manager in the next 5 minutes to chat a little bit more about some of the deals that they've got on their showroom floor as well. So stick around for that. More deals, more information, and more music coming your way.
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0: with the one and only, an excellent song for a Friday morning, if you ask me. Welcome to it. You tuned into Office Hours. My name's Marilise, and I'm standing here with Justin, who is the manager of GAC Motors in Somerset West. Justin, I'm very glad to see you. Haval, Chery, GWM, we've heard a lot about those cars, and now it's our opportunity to learn a little bit more about GAC Motors. So thank you so much.
1: It's an absolute pleasure. Thank you for having us.
0: I know you're very busy today and tomorrow because there are some massive deals taking place here in the Helderberg. So we're monopolizing just 5 minutes of your time to learn a little bit more about a GAC vehicle. And I would love, it's my first time learning more about a GAC vehicle. What are some of the highlighted features that make a GAC special?
1: So apart from the price point, which is absolutely phenomenal, what the vehicle offers at this price point, if we're looking at our top of the range vehicles, then we have things like reverse camera, infotainment system, which are all standard in the industry these days. And additionally, we even have self-parking features, which at the price point, you're not going to get in most vehicles.
0: All right. So there's some real technological advances in this car that offers you a wonderful, comfortable, and safe drive. And I know that there are a couple of vehicles that are on special now for today and tomorrow. So can you tell me a little bit about one or two of them?
1: Absolutely. Marilise, just to correct you there, the special runs for the entire month.
0: Oh, really?
1: So, yes. So not just for this weekend.
0: Oh, I'm so glad.
1: Although we would be absolutely happy to have as many customers pop in and visit us this weekend. So if we're talking the MQ, which is the entry level in the GAC range, then normal retail price comes in at 419,900. That's been dropped now to a massive saving of 40,000 Rand at 379,900. And then on the MQ, which is the bigger of the two babies, we're looking at 40,000 Rand saving there as well. So normal retail at 559,900 and 40,000 Rand off there.
0: That's
1: so
0: amazing.
1: Just a touch over 500.
0: Yeah, you can take all of those savings and put it towards the petrol.
1: Absolutely.
0: That's what you need this
1: around
0: these times of the economy at the moment. I love to hear it. Justin, tell me, if we pop by GAC, you'll be here today and tomorrow for us to answer some questions?
1: Yes, absolutely. Just for the benefit of our customers, so our branch is at 137 Main Road. We have closed and moved up here specifically for the sale weekend, so customers can view the entire Chinese range, most of it, all in one place.
0: Right. So you come to Haval Helderberg and you walk around, you'll find all of the brands, including GAC, all on the one showroom floor.
1: That's right.
0: I think that's absolutely brilliant. Justin, thank you so much for your time this morning.
1: It's an absolute pleasure. Thanks for
0: having us. Good luck with your sale. I have to ask, you said it's a sale the whole month. That means May, so we're ending next week?
1: Yes.
0: Oh, so last chance to jump on this amazing deals that you can get at GAC Motors. Make sure to stop by and don't miss out on the opportunity. Justin, thank you for your time.
1: Thank you so much.
0: Have a lovely weekend. We've almost got to love and leave you ourselves. Office Hours wrapping up in just a few minutes. Until we get there, some lacquer music.

0: 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You tune into Office Hours right here on Helderberg FM 93.6. 10 minutes to 12, which does mean Jan Willem and I need to wrap up Office Hours this morning and say goodbye.
1: Kan ek glo die tyd is verby die maar release. Dankie dat ek saam met jou kon kuier vanoggend.
0: Dis altyd lekker Jan Willem as ons die studio so 'n bietjie in die kar inpak dat jy saamkom.
1: Yes, altyd.
0: En vandag veral omdat ons hierdie wonderlike karre saam kon deurkyk. Dit was 'n baie interessante oggend. And if you are still looking for a wonderful deal on Haval, Chery, GWM, GAC and JMC vehicles, make sure you stop by Haval Helderberg today and tomorrow for some massive deals.
1: Well, they've got those specials running and they are here to help you. They are here to answer your questions. Be sure to pull through today, tomorrow and maybe get your new dream car.
0: Absolutely. Before we wrap up today, we have to say a massive thank you to everyone who is part of this outside broadcast, starting of course with Dylan Pebler, who is our technician. He's really the person that's responsible for keeping us on air. So thank you, Dylan.
1: Of course, also back in the studio, Cleopatra Kadzunge, and of course, the account executive for this outside broadcast, Lorna van Bletsen.
0: And then social media, Noreen is taking so many pictures and videos of us today. So if you've missed even a second of what we've been up to, make sure to go check out Helderberg FM 93.6 on Facebook and Instagram for all the fun that we've had this morning. And then Jan Willem, dankie.
1: Marilise, dankie vir jou. 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
0: Ek gaan baie dankie en dan sien ek jou weer maandag. Jy's op drive vandag?
1: Ek is op die lig tussen 3 en 6.
0: Ag, wonderlik. 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Vanaf 3 uur vandag op Helderberg FM. 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Somerset Timbers, we know wood. It has been such a pleasure hanging out with you. We'll do it again Monday morning, 9 a.m. for some more Office Hours. Until then, stay safe, stay healthy, stay hydrated. Bye-bye.
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0: Ariana Grande, thank you. Next vir dit gehad, Jason Derulo, The Other Side, hier op Helderberg FM. Ek sikkel om in die hande te kry vir Fat Man, ons wil bykie met hom gesels word, sy splinternieuwe enkelsnit, Brian Lawaai, gaan net hierna weer probeer, kyk of ek hom in die hande kan kry, dan hoor ons by hom bykie meer oor daar die liekie, die splinternieuwe liekie, Brian Lawaai. 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

0: Dr. Victor and the Rasta Rebels, I Love to Truck, voor dit gaat Will Lindley met Magic, en ook die splinternieuwe liedjie van Fat Man, Braai en Lawaai. We have the 1 o'clock news up next. Let's take a look what you can expect in the bulletin. The FF Plus is open to coalition agreements in all provinces, but not with the ANC, EFF or MK party. 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

0: Daar is iets by opkom en hou aan die lijn. 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
1: Is Joshua Nadirien met Sterrenet op Helderberg FM. 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
1: Good afternoon, I'm Christy Hansen with the news. We begin with a story making headlines this hour. Freedom Front Plus leader Corneille Mulder says coalitions are unavoidable ahead of November's local government elections and the party is exploring coalition options nationwide. Mulder was speaking in Centurion where he ruled out working with the ANC, the EFF and the MK party at municipal level. He told the SABC although they remain part of the government of national unity, it doesn't function as a true coalition.
4: We see that there are some parties that we do not agree with. I think the GNU, it's a kind of an agreement where everybody basically is doing what they want to do. A true coalition would mean that parties come together, agree on a new platform and then implement that platform. The GNU is not really doing that at the moment, and that's unfortunate. So we'll have to see how things play out.
1: Transnet Rail Infrastructure Manager has invited private companies to bid for the lease, development and operation of three station facilities in the Western Cape. The project includes Dal Yosafat, Huguenot and Bitterfontein stations under a minimum 10-year lease agreement. Successful bidders will refurbish and maintain station precincts, including warehouses and retail buildings. CEO Moshe Motlhale says the initiative aims to improve service delivery and unlock economic value through private sector participation. Bid submissions close on June 23. Gauteng Premier Panyaza Lesufi has appointed MEC for Agriculture, Rural and Economic Development Vuyiswa Ramakgopa as Acting Premier. Ramakgopa will serve in the role until Monday while Lesufi is out of the province. The appointment is in line with the constitution. The Gauteng government says Ramakgopa will assume all responsibilities, powers and duties of the Premier's office to ensure the smooth running of provincial government operations. Moving abroad, US Secretary of State Marco Rubio says there are some good signs a deal to end the Iranian war could be in sight. Pakistan and other regional allies are working on a diplomatic resolution. The Strait of Hormuz, which is a conduit for one-fifth of global oil exports, has effectively been blocked by Iran since February. Rubio says any diplomatic deal would be unfeasible if Iran imposes a toll on the strait.
5: The president's preference is to do a good deal. If we can get a good deal done, that would be great. But if we can't get a good deal, the president's been clear, he has other options. His preference is always an agreement. His preference is always diplomacy. So let's see if we can get there.
1: Rugby news. Springbok coach Rassie Erasmus says their latest alignment camp in Cape Town was a success with players fully aligned with the structures and systems. The squad comprised 40 players, including 10 uncapped players. Another training camp will be held next month in preparation for the season-opening doubleheader between the Springboks and the Barbarians and the SAA team against Zimbabwe. Erasmus says most of the camp's goals have been achieved.
6: I think what we try to achieve out of this alignment camp is introducing youngsters who haven't been part of our system. And even if it's just not just a newcomer, but a guy who's only been to one or two alignment camps, I think in that sense players are probably feeling a little more comfortable getting to know the coaches, getting to understand a little bit of the structure. But it's good and easy to talk now. Obviously, it has to translate onto the field when we get there.
1: And finally, we take a look at the financial indicators. The dollar trades at 16 Rand 48 cents and the euro at 19 Rand 12 cents. One British pound costs 22 Rand 13 cents and Bitcoin trades at $77,213. Gold sells at $4,519.28 a fine ounce. And Brent crude oil is quoted at $102.67 a barrel. Top story this hour, the FF Plus is open to coalition agreements in all provinces but not with the ANC, EFF or MK party. Let's take a look at the updated temperatures for tomorrow. It looks like a cloudy to partly cloudy day tomorrow, with Cape Town minimum 13, maximum 23 degrees, Stellenbosch 11, 24, Grabouw 11, 22, and the Helderberg a minimum of 14 and a maximum of 23 degrees. For Helderberg FM News, I'm Christy Hansen.
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0: Sarah Bareilly, jy love song hier op Helderberg FM. 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

0: 5 Seconds of Summer, Want You Back, net voor het gaat Matthew John Duncan saam met Margo met Kom Nader. 20 minute voor 2, dis die tyd, middag sê vir my Christy, as jy dalk so pas ingeskakel het, ek hoop het gaan sommer baie goed met jou op hierdie Vrydag, as ons nou geen rede ook met dit nie goed gaan nie, nee, dis ons nou naweek wat voorlee. 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
2: Are you tired of the same old routine? 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

0: So, Mariah Carey en DJ Khaled se Big Big Energy hier op Helderberg FM. 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

0: Lekker ene van die Black Eyed Peas, Meet Me Halfway, hier op Helderberg FM. Dis 2:30, ja, hier amper tyd vir Jan Willem, nee, om 3 tot 6 afternoon drive aan te bied. 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

0: Hailey Steinfeld, Anderson Park with Coast on Helderberg FM. Ook geluisterd aan Naked en Maya Miller en Paulo G. Bet Today's en Brendan Paper, ene wat ek lang laas gehoor het, Klaas Pop. 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

0: It's Bruno Mars, I Just Might on Helderberg FM 93.6, 14 minutes past 3. It's the Subaru Afternoon Drive. I'm J-Dubs, you and I hanging out until right before 6 on this Friday afternoon. Kred uit hier pad treffers, reg in die WhatsApp lane 021-100-6936 vir jou kans om 'n burger vir 2 te wen op die splinternuwe borg van Teerpad Treffers, Deep Blue Restaurant and Cocktail Bar. En nou is 'n bykie later ook David Herman op jou Subaru Afternoon Drive om oor sy nietste enkelsnit te praat, Stardust. Maak seker jy bly ingeskakel om daarna te luister ook. En dan so bykie later praat ek met Jeremy van Journey's End, and he's involved with the marketing from Journey's End at Journey's End. So stay tuned. If you've got any questions, let me know on that WhatsApp line 021-100-6936. In the meantime, be sure to head on over and get your tickets for Nachtskoff. Jeremy will also be sharing a bit more about how they will be involved as Journey's End with Nachtskoff. So Nachtskoff, proudly brought to you by Marilee Duplessis and office hours between 9 and 12. Some more information coming your way, but please head on over to our socials as well, Helderberg FM 936, and find some information there as well.
1: Are you tired of the same old routine? Bored of sitting in the office day in and day out? It's time to change that. We're officially clocking out of the mundane and taking office hours off the airwaves and into the community for an event like no other. I'm inviting you to join us on the

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0: Dis nou so 24 minute na 3 op die Subaru Afternoon Drive en dit is 'n lekker Vrydagmiddag. 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
0: Good afternoon, I am Jan Willem Lotz with your news headlines. South African activist Ebrahim Peters claims he was tortured by Israeli forces because of his nationality after being detained during a Gaza-bound humanitarian mission. He was among six members of Global Summit Flotilla South Africa who were stopped at sea. Then Cape Town's dam levels have risen by about 20% within a week following unusually intense rainfall, pushing storage to 71%. This has moved the city out of the early drought caution stage, although residents are still being urged to use water responsibly. In soccer news, Manchester City's striker Erling Haaland and Martin Odegaard of Arsenal are the big names in Norway's squad for the World Cup, announced by King Harald. Odegaard was named captain. This year will be the first time in the tournament for the country since 1998. Stay tuned to Helderberg FM for the full bulletin at 4.
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0: 28 minutes to 4. Good afternoon. Taking a look at your traffic conditions. Just a reminder and a fair warning. We've got some rain and wet weather across the greater Cape Town area. Please proceed with caution on the wet road surfaces. Maintain a safe following distance and remember to switch on your headlights. We've got slow moving traffic in Somerset West on the N2 and Victoria Street, as well as Broadway Boulevard in the area of Somerset West, rather Strand towards the fire station. Then elsewhere, there's been an accident on Old Oak Road on the ramp to the N1 inbound. That is causing some slow-moving traffic this afternoon. Khayelitsha on Spine Road, slow-moving traffic, as well as in Kales River on Stellenbosch Arterial. That is your traffic update. If I missed anything, let me know on the WhatsApp line 021-100-6936.
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0: 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Before that, Mikasa and Stone Boy, Give Me Love. It's the Subaru Afternoon Drive, 20 minutes to 4, and as promised, a bit more of information on Nachtskof, Helderberg FM event. Tickets are on sale right now, and you can buy it already on Quicket for 350 Rand per person. Now, Nachtskof includes a guided 6-wine tasting, a welcoming drink, and gourmet canapes. I'm sure you've heard the advert playing on our airwaves already. Now, it's hosted at the legendary Lord Charles Hotel, and this afternoon we are getting to know one of the 6 local wines that we'll be tasting at Nachtskof, and it includes A Journey's End. Now, we get to know that wine and a bit more of the brand this afternoon through one of the sales managers from South Africa and Africa at Journey's End, Jeremy van Heerden. Good afternoon, Jeremy, and welcome to the studio.
1: How's it, Jan? Yeah, thank you for having me. Awesome to be here.
0: It's so exciting, and I'm so excited for this event. I think it's one of the firsts for Helderberg FM to be hosting something like this. I'm so excited, and a big ups to Marie-Lise Duplessis as well, who put this together. But tell us a little more about Journey's End and its history here in the Helderberg.
1: Yeah, so Journey's End is it's a family-owned and run wine estate in the Helderberg region. So we're situated in the sort of Solaris Pass village area, neighboring Waterkloof and Idiom. The wine farm or the property was purchased in 1995 by the Gabb family. So they are based in the UK, been heavily involved in the South African export of wine over the years since sort of 1980. The whole history behind the farm is we're a relatively young farm as far as South African wine farms go, and we're all about sustainability, ethical practices. A large portion of our farm is sort of nature conservation area.
0: Wow.
1: So we're about 120 hectares. About 20 hectares of that is natural conservation area. Mm. We run it, and we make the wines, and everything we do is about community and family. So super excited to be on the radio station with you.
0: It's good to hear that, and I want to know now, based off of that, what is your approach to the winemaking process, and how does it set Journey's End wines apart from the rest?
1: So our approach with our exceptionally talented winemaking team is minimal intervention. We really do believe in trying to show a sense of place, and the region is Scharpenberg, the region where we are situated, and we try and show the characteristics of the soil, the terroir. We get a lovely sort of ocean breeze. We're about 6 kilometers as a crow flies from Gordon's Bay and the ocean, so we get a beautiful sort of maritime influence. But our winemaking process is minimal intervention. We love to be a bit sort of inventive and innovative. We use different vessels, concrete eggs,
0: wow,
1: clay amphora pots, various different size foudres, and our wines we make are very polished, very fruit forward, and most importantly, very drinkable.
0: Yeah, definitely. I'm so excited to taste them, and you are one of the wines that we can expect at Nachtskof a bit later on in June. Can you tell us a little bit more about the wine we will be tasting at Nachtskof? I believe it's a Cabernet Sauvignon V4 2020?
1: Yeah, so that's correct. So it's part of our V range, which is essentially our single varietal range.
0: Oh, okay. So it's not for version.
1: Not version,
0: okay.
1: Not volume, nothing to do with V5 engines or 6 engines or anything like that. It's part of our V range, and it's the numbers are essentially from 1 to 5. It's basically the order you drink them in.
0: Oh.
1: The V5 Cabernet Sauvignon, V4 Cabernet Sauvignon, sorry, is very, very special. One being a 2020 vintage is our current vintage, so we fortunate enough to hold back our wines and let the sort of the general public have access to them when they're ready to drink. The Cabernet Sauvignon itself, made in a very, again, non-invasive way, very, very sort of minimal intervention way. We hand pick our berries, so all the grapes are brought in by hand, and the wine spends 16 months in French oak barrels, a combination of first, second, and third full, and it just gives you that beautiful Cabernet Sauvignon characteristic, your kind of leather, your pencil shavings, your richness. It's got beautiful tannins, and it's had sort of 6 years in the bottle to really kind of open up, which is wonderful.
0: Oh my goodness, and that's really where that saying comes from, aging like a fine wine.
1: Exactly.
0: Well, Journeys End Wines will be on display at Nachtskaf on the 15th of June. Why is it valuable for you to be part of community events such as this?
1: I think for us, a big part of our entire philosophy is community. We do a lot of community projects in the Solaris Pass Village. We've got 6 soup kitchens. We do various programs, Beat the Bully campaigns. We've got a creche that we fund. So we really are all about community. I think it's super important to do these sort of events because it is your community and getting community's feedback, getting liquid to lips, getting them to try your wines, kind of understand and see what's out there and what's in the surrounds. And it's going to be very exciting because we've got a couple of things on the farm. We're looking to open a tasting room in mid-October, which we haven't had. Very exciting to share that information with the community.
0: Tasting room, and I'm so excited to hear that and, you know, to explore and celebrate our local flavors even more. My last and final question, if you have just tuned in, I'm talking to the sales manager of South Africa and Africa from Journeys End, Jeremy van Heerden. Thank you so much once again for joining me in the studio, Jeremy. What part of these wine tasting evenings do you love the most?
1: Sure. So for me, I love it because I love people. I think wine is one of the most beautiful beverages in the world that is conversational. Nobody knows everything about wine. I learn new things about wine all the time. So the best part of these tasting evenings is the engagement with the general public, with your potential consumers, and kind of just giving your story across and engaging with them and getting feedback from your community and your markets and wine drinkers in general.
0: Yes, yeah. It's great to hear that someone has clued up on wine, I assume, also acknowledges and say like, hey, I still learn something new about wine every day. And that actually leads me to my final question for reals this time. You know, I mentioned you are the sales manager, South Africa and Africa at Journeys End, but what exactly does that entail?
1: So it depends who you ask, but so yeah, I basically I manage the day-to-day sales and our national accounts in South Africa, whether that's from restaurants to independent bottle stores to grocers, and then also looking to expand into Africa. So I do some of our African export markets, which is another way of kind of pushing wines of South Africa and getting more people to drink South African wines, which I think is the most important thing at the end of the day.
0: That must be so interesting, but also I think so challenging in its own way. Jeremy, thank you so much for coming in once again to the studio and sharing your knowledge with us this afternoon, not only on wine, but also on Journeys End. I'm looking forward to the 15th of June and celebrating our local wines at Nachtskaf.
1: No, brilliant. Thank you so much for having me, and I'm looking forward to seeing everyone at the event.
0: Definitely. And if you've got any questions, hit us up. Let us know on the WhatsApp line 021-100-6936. Tickets are on sale now, and you can buy it on Quickit for R350 per person for a guided 6 wine tasting, a welcoming drink, and gourmet canapes. And it's hosted at the legendary Lord Charles Hotel. I kind of have to play this one. It's obvious. Just to get that Friday feeling. Good afternoon.

0: Duran Duran, It's Ordinary World on Helderberg FM 93.6. 'N minuut net so voor 4 op hierdie Vrydagmiddag. 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Nou praat saam, wat is daai Vrydag sang wanneer jy wil luister op Helderberg FM soos wat jy miskien na die pad vat huis toe? 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
0: In the news this hour, a South African activist alleges Israeli forces tortured him over his nationality, and a rare rainfall boosts Cape Town's dam levels to a 71% in just 1 week. Good afternoon, I am Jan Willem Lotz with your news at 4. South African activist Ebrahim Peters claims he was tortured by Israeli forces because of his nationality after being detained during a Gaza-bound humanitarian mission. He was among 6 members of Global Summit Flotilla South Africa who was stopped at sea. The group has since been released and is expected back in South Africa tomorrow. Peters says they were detained in international waters and helped without charge in Israel.
3: They tried to stop us. They don't know they did us a favor by taking us to Palestine. We've been there now. Because South Africa took Israel to the International Court of Justice, when they found out I'm South African, they pulled me into a room, beat me up and said, "You guys want to take us to court? We'll show you."
0: Cape Town's dam levels have risen by about 20% within a week following unusually intense rainfall, pushing storage to 71%. This has moved the city out of the early drought caution stage, although residents are still being urged to use water responsibly. Mayoral Committee Member for Water and Sanitation, Zahid Badruddin, warns the unusual rainfall does not guarantee an ongoing good water supply and says water use remains high. The Gauteng Department of Health is intensifying measures to strengthen payroll controls, improve consequence management, and ensure that public funds are protected and used responsibly. The department has lost 11.5 million rand to ghost employees, while simultaneously paying millions more who are on extended precautionary suspensions. To date, 24 suspected and confirmed ghost employees have been identified on the payroll. The department spokesperson Steve Mabona says the delivery of healthcare services must be protected.
4: To address the delays in some of these matters, we are working closely with the authorities, particularly where cases involve complex specialized investigations and legal processes that are initiated.
0: Action SA's Ekurhuleni mayoral candidate, Zolani Khumalo, will formally approach the Gauteng Cooperative Governance and Traditional Affairs MEC, Jacob Mamabolo, following Mayor Nkosinipile Kazaka alleged failure to table a report on City Manager Kagiso Lerutla. Relutla was arrested last month on charges of fraud, corruption and defeating the ends of justice. Khumalo spokesperson Tumelo Chabalala says Zakaza violated the Municipal Systems Act.
5: Council has been denied the opportunity to hold the city manager to account because the mayor has chosen to shield an individual's interest above those of the city and its residents. To this end, Action SA demands that the city manager be placed on precautionary suspension while he answers to the legal matters before him.
0: In soccer news, Manchester City's striker Erling Haaland and Martin Odegaard of Arsenal are the big names in Norway's squad for the World Cup, announced by King Harald. Odegaard was named captain. This year will be the first time in the tournament for the country since 1998. Norway qualified by winning all 8 qualifying matches in a group that included 4-time champion Italy. Manager Stael Solbakken says, although they are in a very tough group alongside France, Senegal and Iraq, he believes they have a strong squad. And then taking a look at your financial indicators. The dollar trades at 16 rand 43 cents, the euro at 19 rand 7 cents. One British pound costs 22 rand 6 cents, Bitcoin trades at $77,431. Gold sells at $4,528, 12 cents a fine ounce. Brent crude oil is quoted at $100.63 a barrel. The top story in the news this hour, a South African activist alleges Israeli forces tortured him over his nationality. For Helderberg FM News, I am Jan Willem Lotz.
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6: Wet roads, rough roads, roads you didn't expect. Subaru carries you through life's weather. Here's your forecast.
0: Taking a look at your weather forecast for tomorrow. A slight rain to be expected. Strand, Somerset West, Gordons Bay reaches a maximum of 23, a low of 14. Grabo 22-11. Stellenbosch 24-11. Cape Town 23-13.
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Kwart oor 4 hierdie is jou Subaru Afternoon Drive op 'n Vrydagmiddag. Jy weet wat dit beteken, dit is tyd vir teerpad treffers. Een van jou gunsteling songs oor 93.6 FM en dan nog boonop jou kans om 'n burger vir 2 te wen by die splinternuwe borg van hierdie program en teerpad treffers. A Deep Blue Restaurant and a Cocktail Bar opening soon at 101 Hibernian Tower. Hibernian Towers in Beach Road. So I want you to get ready for that. Deep Blue, they're going to blow you away with their amazing menu and cocktail bars. So get ready for ocean views, incredible flavors and next level cocktails. Well, to get you in the mood for Teerpad Treffers and maybe to stir on the inspiration if you don't really know where to start this afternoon, a reminder about my interview with David Durman a bit later on, one of our local vocals in South Africa and doing great things, big things when it comes to the music industry. Well, he released a brand new single today. It's called Stardust.

0: 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David Durman joining us on the telephone line at 5:15, about an hour from now. For now, it's time for Tier Patrefers. I want to hear from you on 021-100-6936.
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0: Dit is amptelik tyd vir haar heel eerste teerpad treffer en hy kom sommer vanaf die Steve Trimby meisies vanmiddag. 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

esperamos vanaf die Steve Trimby meisies. Hey, they really say it is gonna rain over this weekend. With this Cape Town weather, I'm not sure anymore. Weather predicted for sunshine predicted for tomorrow. A bit of rain predicted for Sunday again. Maybe even a bit later on tonight. For now, hot music.

0: It's Warrant with Cherry Pie op Helderberg FM 93.6. Nog 'n teerpad treffer en nou jy kan jou nou ook deurstuur een van jou gunsteling songs om te luister op Helderberg FM en ook jou kans om 'n burger vir twee te wen by die Splinter Nuwe Borg Deep Blue Restaurant and Cocktail Bar. I want to hear from you and your chance to win those burgers. You'll need to send in a voice note 021 100 6936. Dit gaan ook nie net so maklik wees nie. Volgende, dis alweer tyd vir jou nuus hooftrekker.
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0: Goeiemiddag, ek is Jan Willem Lots met jou nuus hooftrekker. 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Bly ingeskakel op Helderberg FM vir die volledige bulletin om 5.
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0: 29 minutes to 5. Good afternoon. 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When life hits you with an unexpected dent, rely on the team boasting top accreditations across the Western Cape. The Young's collaborates closely with leading insurers to ensure you are back on the road as quickly and safely as possible. They are all about honesty, respect, and superior workmanship done right the first time. Visit them at young.co.za, the Young's Panel Beating Center, the name you can rely on. Starting off in the Helderberg, slow-moving traffic on the N2 at Victoria Street and in both directions off Main Road. Broadway Boulevard at De Beers Avenue and at the intersection with Main Road at Lord Charles, heavily congested. In other traffic-related news, Greenpoint, a marathon expo is happening. Slow down in the vicinity of DHL Stadium. Due to that expo and registration, event delays are definitely possible over there. Century City on Sable Road, queuing traffic as well. If I missed out on anything, let me know on the WhatsApp line 021 100 6936.
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1: Dit is 26 minute voor 5, tyd vir nog 'n paar teerpadtreffers. 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

0: It is Toto with Africa. 20 minute voor 5 op jou Sumaru Afternoon Drive. 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
2: Speelkie, speelkie in my hand. Wie is die mooiste in die kom?
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0: Die volgende teerpad treffer is ook op die WhatsApp lyn. 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
8: Goeiemiddag, Jan Willem. Teerpad trefferkie vir my, Paula Abdul vir straight up of Wayne Highland se jump. 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
0: Dankie Louise, dis Paula Abdul.

0: It is hard with All I Want to Do is Make Love to You. 5:09. Good afternoon. What will be the next Tierpa Treffer?
1: Here's a great Tierpa Treffer for today. Rascal Flatts and Life is a Highway.
0: All right. Now, I couldn't find the version of Rascal Flatts, but I do have the next best thing. It's Tom Cochran with Life is a Highway. Thank you so much for this, Tierpa Treffer, Derek. Here we go.

0: full of highs, lows, twists, and unexpected turns. And speaking of cinematic emotional journeys, up next we chat to Cape Town singer-songwriter David Durman about his brand new single Stardust right here on the Subaru Afternoon Drive. David, good afternoon and welcome to the show.
1: Good afternoon. Thank you for having me.
0: Anytime. Well, congratulations on the brand new release. David, do you hear me?
1: Hey, I got you.
0: There awesome. You are. Congratulations on the brand new release. For someone hearing Stardust for the very first time, how would you describe this song?
1: Oh, I would say it's a cross between Interstellar and Greatest Showman kind of vibe. It's about the end of the world. And a love that transcends the physical realms.
0: I love that. I mean, you mentioned both of my favorite movies, Interstellar. I highly recommend that to everyone that I speak and talk to. So this really has a massive cinematic feel to it. I read the press release, and as you say, it's almost like a movie soundtrack. Was that intentional from the start, or was that something that kind of came as the process went on?
1: So I was actually listening. I was watching Interstellar again, and it was a bit of a shower thought. I thought I would love to make a little bit of a soundtrack that could supplement these cool scenes, you know.
0: Ooh.
1: And I was thinking of that scene where he's in a different dimension trying to speak to his daughter, and I thought, let me really try this. And then it turned into the verses kind of sounded like that, and the choruses came back as these big joyous kind of hopeful choruses, which is more like The Greatest Showman.
0: Well, I see in the future a collaboration between David Durman and Hans Zimmer. Come on.
1: Yes, it's good.
0: Well, David, a lot of our listeners might know you from the track Old Friend. It's doing really well in South African charts. How does Stardust differ from your earlier music?
1: Well, I think I'm going to have a whole lot of different songs in my lifetime. And I think Old Friend is a really, really self-reflecting kind of indie folk song. And Stardust is more of a burst of energy. Uh-huh. You know, this big, joyous kind of, let's say, happy song.
0: Well, you also worked with producer Aiden O'Kea on this one. What was that creative process like, and some of the things that stood out for you working with Aiden?
1: Well, Aiden's just great at listening and bringing ideas to life. He's a youngster and very capable and very accomplished youngster. But he's just really great at listening, and you talk to him about your ideas and he brings them to life.
0: Oh, I mean, it sounds as easy, but I can imagine that it's not really that easy as you just made it sound. You know, I think music is such an intensive thing to actually craft and to get the right ear to make that music. Yes, I think that's a whole process in itself. But I want to speak about your music. You know, it always feels very story driven. Do you normally start with lyrics? Do you start with a melody? Or is it kind of like, as you described this song, you know, watching one of your favorite movies and then having a shower thought about that later on and then kind of starting to develop the idea from there?
1: Oh, sometimes I have a line that just repeats in my head.
0: Whoa.
1: Like for Stardust, I had this line, series of time, dimensions and thoughts of mine.
0: Ah.
1: It's a little rhyme. And, you know, then you're like, oh, I've got to act on this. I've got to write something around it. And yeah, sometimes I have this melody that for Old Friend, I had the chorus melody in my head for a long time, and you know, then you bring the story that you can supplement that melody, you know, and vice versa. Stardust was more just the chords that came along, and obviously combined with a few movie ideas.
0: Always a winner, and I can't wait to play that for our audience right now. But last and final question from me, David. What is coming up for you this year? More singles, live shows? Are you working on music videos, or maybe even that collaboration with Hans Zimmer, as I joked earlier?
1: Well, we'll see with Hans. The 30th of May is my next show. If you come through to Mojo Market, I'm more featuring with one of my dream artists. I can't say yet who it is, but he's a South African legend.
0: Oh, amazing.
1: And then lots of singles. Lots of singles. I'm working with some producers I've always wanted to work with, and things are really coming to a reality for me, which is just so awesome, man.
0: Looking forward to that, and looking forward to catching up with you again in the future in those releases. David, before we say goodbye to you, where can we listen to your music and follow you on social media to keep our tabs up and close to you?
1: Oh, man, everywhere. Spotify, Apple Music, YouTube Music, and Instagram is my main platform. David.Derman.
0: David, thank you so much for your time afternoon, especially on release day. All of the best going forward, and thank you for sharing your time with us.
1: Thank you so much.
0: We'll catch up again soon. Have a great weekend.
1: Cheers, you too.
0: Cheers. It's David Derman. Brand new single. It's called Stardust. Let me know what you think of this on 021 100 6936.

0: New from David Durman, Stardust, and available right now on your favorite music streaming platform. Let me know what you think of that on 021 100 6936.
1: All right, boys. Crouch, touch, engage!
2: Sorry, coach.
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0: Good afternoon, I am Jan Willem Lotz with your news headlines. Acting Police Minister Fido Kashalia says crime patterns across South Africa continue to show major regional differences despite an overall decline in murders. Gauteng, KwaZulu-Natal, the Western Cape and Eastern Cape still account for more than 80% of murders nationwide. The National Energy Regulator of South Africa has launched two public consultation processes as South Africa moves toward a competitive electricity market. The regulator has released papers on wholesale electricity pricing and transitional generation pricing frameworks. In motorsport news, a seven-time Formula One champion Lewis Hamilton says he won't retire anytime soon. The 41-year-old is contracted with Ferrari until at least the end of 2027. Stay tuned at Helderberg FM for the full bulletin at 6.
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0: 29 minutes to 6. Good afternoon. 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When life hits you with an unexpected end, rely on the team boasting top accreditations across the Western Cape. The Youngs collaborates closely with leading insurers to ensure you are back on the road as quickly and safely as possible. They are all about honesty, respect and superior workmanship, done right the first time. Visit them at theyoung.co.za. The Youngs Panel Beating Centre, the name you can rely on. Very slow moving traffic in Somerset West on the N2 at Victoria Street, also past Somerset West Business Park and towards Onverwacht Village. In other traffic related news, congestion on the M5 South at the ramp to the N2 outbound, your left lane will be affected. And then on the M7, Jake Scharvel Drive in Mitchell's Plain, queuing traffic. There's been an accident on the N1 outbound at the ramp to Sable Service Road. Your left shoulder once again also affected due to that. If I missed anything, let me know on WhatsApp. 021 100 6936.
3: 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Life changes, the weather turns, little voices in the back still hoping you'll say yes. 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

0: with Collide, bringing us to the end of your afternoon drive. A big thank you to Jan Willem Lotz. 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
0: Good evening, I am Cleopatra Kadzunge, here with your news at 6. In your top story, Acting Police Minister Firoz Khechalia says crime patterns across South Africa continue to show major regional differences despite an overall decline in murders. Gauteng, KwaZulu-Natal, the Western Cape and Eastern Cape still account for more than 80% of murders nationwide. The Eastern Cape has the highest murder rate at 14.3% murders per 100,000 people, followed by the Western Cape.
2: During this period, there were 8.2 murders per 100,000 nationally. It actually means that if you live in these provinces, you have a higher risk of being murdered. While Gauteng records the highest number of murders, the risk of being murdered in that province is half that of the Eastern Cape. You can imagine the impacts that it has on our police officers.
0: In other news this evening, National Assembly Speaker Toko Didiza says President Cyril Ramaphosa has not asked Parliament to stop impeachment proceedings linked to the Palapala matter. However, Ramaphosa informed Parliament that he intends to take the issue to court. According to Didiza, Parliament will wait for the President's court papers, seek legal advice and continue with steps to implement the Constitutional Court's ruling.
3: The Constitutional Court indicated that in the manner consistent with parliamentary rules, Parliament should not have sent that panel report directly to the House, but rather it should have sent it to the Impeachment Committee and therefore ordered that Parliament must actually undertake that process, which we are doing.
0: The National Energy Regulator of South Africa has launched two public consultation processes as South Africa moves towards a competitive electricity market. The regulator has released papers on wholesale electricity pricing and transitional generation pricing frameworks. NERSA says the proposals aim to support a fair, transparent and financially sustainable electricity market under the South African wholesale electricity market model. And lastly, your financial indicators. The dollar trades at 16 rand 43 cents against the rand. The euro trades at 19 rand 6 cents. One British pound costs 22 rand 8 cents. Bitcoin trades at $77,154. Gold sells at $4,515.79 a fine ounce. And lastly, Brent crude oil is quoted at $101.64 a barrel. Your top story in your Helderberg News for this hour was four provinces are recorded for the most murder rates.
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Russell with High Maintenance, Huntrix before this with Golden. Good evening, welcome to the show, 10 minutes after 6. You are now listening to your Feel Good Fridays. And I am Cleopatra, your Friday night friend. Trying new things, Friday night friend. How does that sound? Let me know how it sounds on the WhatsApp line, 021-169-36, so we can check it out for a new one. Do communicate with us on the WhatsApp line. Say hi. Let me know how your Friday night is going to look. What is the plans for the weekend? I know it's going to be a rather chilled one tonight, but tomorrow we can look forward to a sunny day. So I'm quite excited about the weekend. Nothing planned, just the weather gets my spirits really lifted. More great music on the way to do just the things that we like here on a Friday night.

good. And then Tyla with Chanel. A young girl doing big things in music, not just in SA, but globally, and we love to see it. 11 minutes after 6, let's jump straight into the music after this. 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
1: 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Here for

It's Chanel by Tyler on Haldeberg FM 93.6. She's about to give us some new music. She has an album coming up on the 24th of July called A-Pop. Namaste. We can't wait for that, can't we? Let me know if you're excited as well. 021-169-36. Tyler also shared that this new era is about being African, unapologetic, and confident. And I feel like she has really just painted a beautiful picture of, you know, of how you can be African, unapologetic, and be confident, you know, for all the, you know, women and young girls looking up to Tyler and all the great things that she has done and still doing. I mean, the sky is the limit and we all get to see it and support it. Also, another star that we should definitely keep looking out for is our very own Willin Lee. He has a new track called Holding the Line.

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0: It's Matthew Mole in my head on the Feel Good Friday. 27 minutes away from 7 o'clock. We are going to keep the music coming up next, but still with No Bad Days. 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

A song by The Kiffness featuring Short Straw with Find A Way. We had Goodbye My Friend by Good Luck earlier. 16 minutes away from 7 o'clock. Cleopatra here with you on your Feel Good Fridays. Coming up, a song by Somba called 12 to 12. In a room full of people, I look for you. That's on the way. It also reminded me about how sometime last month, the musician Somba did share how he is finding it very hard. He's having difficulty navigating dating. He has said it's much difficult dating when you're famous. I mean, that was kind of like a duh moment as I heard that news. The words young, rich and famous and easy dating life have never been said in the same sentence. But you can expect to vibe to this great one by Somba with 12 to 12 after this. Be a part of something meaningful and join Helderberg FM at Thomas House of Hope on Thursday, the 28th of May from 12 to 3 p.m. during your daily date with Christy. 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

0: What an honest track about how Will Young definitely felt at that time. Jealousy on Helderberg FM 93.6. 4 minutes away from a 7 o'clock coming up. Great music while we finish up what's left of six. DJ Kosher on the way with Hi Again. Connie and Rolene, Touch Me. Some Ed Sheeran on the way as well with Sapphire. And then Hunko with Fedrink after this. 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

and Co with her drink on Haldeburg FM. 10 minutes after seven. Good evening. Welcome to the second hour of your Feel Good Friday. Good evening. Connect with us on the WhatsApp line 021-100-6936. And I am Cleopatra Kadzunge, here with you until 9 p.m. Not a long time, just a feel good time. Coming up, we have Ed Sheeran with Sapphire on the way, Avicii and Rita Ora, Lonely Together, and then we'll bring things back home to Majorzy with Time Traveler. Also within this hour will be your This Friday in History. That's when we take a look at some cool things that happened on a specific date. Today's date of choice, not that we had any, is the 22nd of May. Yes, don't miss out on this exceptional farm auction opportunity in Joubertina on the 26th of May at 11 a.m. Brokaw Auctions presents the sale

0: strong water rights from the Vaalboom River, two boreholes, dams, and a solid infrastructure, including homes and storage. 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For more details, contact AJ Duplessis on 073-919-1378 or Pieter Moller on the number 082-388-2288. 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

0: It's Majorzy with Time Traveler on your Feel Good Friday, 22 minutes after 7. We had Avicii with Rita Ora, Lonely, together. Coming up very soon will be your This Friday in History. Be a part of something meaningful and join Heidelberg FM at Thomas House of Hope on Thursday, 28 May from 12 to 3 p.m. during your daily date with Christy. 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
1: Are you tired of the same old routine? 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

0: FM. Just gone on to 29 minutes away from 8 o'clock on your Feel Good Fridays. And it's time for us to get started on your Feel Good this Friday in history. That's when we take a look at some cool things that happened on today's date, the 22nd of May. We're going to start off pretty strong. Back in 2004, after spending 12 weeks at number one on the Billboard charts, Usher lost his number one spot. So yes, he was at number one for 12 weeks with the song, yeah. And after 12 weeks, he lost that spot to his own song called Burn.
1: I think that you should let it burn.
0: Burn then went on to stay for another 8 weeks. Slower than the previous, but it's a song we all needed during that time. Now I want to take you to the year 2007 on today's date. Fergie released Big Girls Don't Cry, showing a softer, more emotional side that became one of her biggest hits. I mean, we were so used to her, you know, being in the Black Eyed Peas, so this was definitely a good switch.

to another release that happened years later in 2012. We have Katy Perry, who released a song called Wide Awake for her movie, Katy Perry, Part of Me. This song became another massive hit from her teenage dream era.

0: your feel good this Friday in history, I want to take you to the year 2020 on today's date. A song called Rain on Me. Dropped on this day and debuted at number one. Becoming a powerful dance anthem about getting through tough times. This one actually came on time around this time. We were about to head straight into the pandemic and COVID time. So yeah, life did rain on us. I know we can relate to that. 021-100-6936. You can expect Samasha with Burn, Lady Gaga, Rain on Me, Fergie with Big Girls Don't Cry, and then Wide Awake by Katy Perry after this.
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0: Big Girls Don't Cry, as we enjoy your This Friday in History. That one was released on today's date back in 2007. That song just reminded me of my song downloading era. Remember back then when, you know, streaming apps and websites, you know, weren't that popular. I don't think they were a thing, but we either downloaded songs, and you probably also had like a CD. So around that time, I'm kind of still in primary school, just learned how to download songs. But one thing that I would also do was gatekeep. I wouldn't share my songs. You know, you could send them via Bluetooth to your friends or your family, and I would gatekeep, especially from my cousins. They'll be like, yeah, send me that song, send me that Fergie, Girls Don't Cry. And I'm like, I will. And I just wouldn't, until a few times my cousins had taken my phone without me knowing, and then I'd come back and hear someone playing the song that only I had in the house. That bothered me so much. But hey, stingy with songs that are not even mine, can you imagine? Ugh. Let's get back into the music as we finish off what's left of your Feel Good This Friday in History. Coming up, we have a song by Katy Perry called Wide Awake, also released on today's date back in 2012.
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0: Waves with Waves. Before this, Tate McRae, Revolving Door, 4 minutes away from 8 o'clock. Coming up, see ya, Move Your Body, Shepherd with Geronimo, and then Kylie Minogue with Padam Padam after this. 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

from his album Don't Cry Because It's Over, Woolen Lee with Up At Night on Hallowberg FM 93.6, 10 minutes after 8. Good evening. You are still listening to your Feel Go Fridays, and we have made it down to our final hour. Coming up right now is about to be 5 songs guaranteed to help you feel good on a night like this. We call this your Feel Good 5 Countdown. 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
1: Beyonce with Cuff It on Halderberg FM 93.6, 18 minutes after 8 on your Feel Good Friday countdown. It's about to be 5 songs guaranteed to help you feel good. Coming up is you number 3, but back to Beyonce. Today I read an article on News 24. There is a musician, South African musician. Her name is Babes Wodumo. She had quite the era. I think it could have been 2016 up until 2020. She does house music and home. Let me know if you're into that genre, because we hear most of it from 9 to 12, so also stay tuned for that time when Bantu comes in for your BL connections. But back to what we were saying, Babes Wodumo, Gorman house musician, I read an article that she says that she is the top dog, and she names Beyonce and our very own Tyler as her only competition. And I thought, wow, such confidence. Love to see it amongst, you know, South African artists. But Beyonce, that's a bit of a far stretch. When it comes to the greats of the greats, if they're to sit at a table, we're gonna have maybe Michael Jackson, and then we're gonna have Beyonce. That's about right. Correct me if I'm wrong. 021-100-6936. But having Beyonce as your early competition is a bit of a stretch, but it's good for motivation. I think Beyonce might also be my early competition. Coming up is your number 3. It is Harry Styles with As It Was.
2: Number 3.

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Number 5. 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Beyonce on your number.

Your number two was Avicii with Hey Brother. Oh, sister, I will help you. Number one. And of course, how could we forget your number one, Shamitso, and Good Luck with Tandi Weh. Half past eight on your Feel Good Friday as we near the end of the show. Coming up, some Jesse Clegg with Call to Hear Your Voice after this. 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

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I see this young girl going very, very far in music. What a song. Before that, Liam Cover, also a bright talent with Worry C on Heidelberg FM 93.6. 12 minutes away from 9 o'clock, and it's time for me to say my goodbyes. A big thank you to you for tuning in and choosing your Feel Good Fridays. And I am Cleopatra Katsunge, here with you every Friday night between 6 p.m. and 9. Coming in to keep things going and flowing and taking it up a notch will be Bantu Landingwe with you for Fire Time with BL Connections with Bantu Landingwe. Do show him some love until I catch you next time. And that's a wrap on your Feel Good Friday, proudly brought to you by Prominent Paints, adding a splash of color and trusted quality to every project you take on. 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
2: Here for you.
3: 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Some drivers focus on the conditions, but others have something else on their mind, like the little ones in the back seat, who don't care about the weather at all. 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

0: Samba Kalje, Mina Kalje, 25 minutes before Intimbika, 10 o'clock, so go to APL Collections, then the band to Kalandingo until 12 midnight. This is Zama Ke, Kangelubanga, Bakwetsa, Kandona, Paka, Kwi Betway Premiership, Yom Zanz Africa, Njengo, Kosi Choke, Imidlalo, Kabela, Ngomso, yeah. 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We lock standings. 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Uwide yena 6, Wadrosha 6, una 17 losses. Una 24 points. I difference ke between u 21 no 24 iwin. Uza winner from 21 to 22, 23, 24. Nilinga nena le team, depending uba iya loser na le team. Masiti ke I Orbit College, iya loser against all of the Pirates, iya winner imageisi, o 1-0. Meaning, imageisi, ipumile, ku relegation. 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

FIFA Londres, the Bonagay changes. 21 minutes. A bit late to be at 10 o'clock, so the real corrections of Shana Pantra and Molen Gundan pull up Lenin Guzo. 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